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Round Here Buzz. It's the 5 o'clock free ride on 98.1 at K-Jug, brought to you by Firestone Walker. On the way, we got some Brooks and Dunn. Right now, it's Morgan Wallen.

0: 98.1 KJ with Medicine. It's Megan Maroney. I'm Mandy. It's our 5 o'clock free ride brought to you by Firestone Walker, which is a great place to check out the game on Sundays. You can also catch the Gridiron Brunch. 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

0: Ain't a bad life. Thomas Rhett and Jordan Davis. It's 98.1 at KJOK with Mandy here, filling in on the afternoons. And in talking with Tom this morning, we're talking about, you know, our poll question and using a gift certificate on a first date, which I don't feel is completely out of the realm of possibility. Coupons are different, but in the theme of first dates, what do we think about this one? So a guy on TikTok says that his first date canceled just 15 minutes before he was supposed to pick her up, all because of his outfit. The ensemble featured plenty of glitter and sparkle. And while he figured he may have dodged a bullet, commenters had other opinions, many roasting the look, comparing him to everything from a disco ball to Michael Jackson, and saying they understood why the woman backed out. Others argued she was a little harsh for judging him before they even met. And I've seen the outfit that the guy was in. It was just like a black t-shirt with some gold sparkles, but the pants were also dark with silver sparkles. So there was a lot of shininess going on. Now, I don't think that's a cause to cancel a first date. It does make me question his fashion sense if a guy likes to wear more sparkle than I do. So canceling a first date, no, but definitely going to be rethinking a second one. What do we think? Sparkly clothes on a first date from the person that you're going to go out with, would you cancel because of that? On the way, we've got some John Party, Eli Young Band, more coming up.
1: This is The Jug.
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off of their album Strange Hours, the Eli Young Band with Corey Kent. It's Whiskey Told Ya. My name is Mandy, and we've got both the Eli Young Band and Corey Kent coming to the Barrel House Brewing Company in October. Eli Young Band coming this Sunday, October 4th, and you can grab those tickets over on the KJUG app or jugcountry.com. I will have another pair to win tomorrow with the KJUG 420 Fresh Cut. I've also got Corey Kent coming for two shows at Barrel House. October 22nd is sold out. October 23rd, that's a Friday night. You can still get tickets for that. And in fact, Tom and Becky will have a pair of tickets to that show tomorrow morning between 6 and 10 a.m.

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5: 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Tomorrow's temperatures... maybe slightly lower than today. Overnight low is going to be in the 50s. Morning cloud coverage, but burning off by the late morning, early afternoon. Expect highs to be in the 60s at the beaches, mid-70s for slow, and just above 80s north of the Great.
6: He's a ranch hand in a pinch, man. Hotter than the red on the cattle brand. Because she's a gold digger with a quick trigger. 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

0: all kinds of kinds. It's Miranda Lambert on 98.1 at KJUG. This is Mandy. We've got your tickets to David Nail at the Siren in Morro Bay. 21 and over show on Monday, October 19th. This is Down to the Studs Tour, a special acoustic show. 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
2: Let's play this is that, or this or that.
3: Okay. Love this game.
2: Yeah, new game. Two choices.
3: Call it a game, I guess.
2: Yeah, two choices. Got to pick one. You got to tell us why, though. Apple picking or pumpkin picking?
3: Apple picking.
2: Really?
3: Let's get my pumpkins from the grocery store.
2: I would have thought it would be the other way around, that you would actually, you know, the kids, you go to the pumpkin patch and pick out some pump. No? Okay.

0: I mean, I enjoy getting pumpkins more, picking out pumpkins, but if I'm going out somewhere,
1: yeah,
0: apple picking.
1: I'm going apple picking this fall.
0: I think you should.
1: I think you should go to
0: Apple Hill.
1: Oh, that's the one way far away, though.
0: It's a little weekend trip. Yes, and do that,
1: that's
0: too.
1: That's far away.
0: You want to do it? It's not.
1: And it's dangerous.
0: But like a fun little weekend trip. Whatever.
1: Okay. Sea Canyon, dangerous, though. Bonfire or fireplace?
0: Fireplace. I don't like bonfires.
1: I would have thought it would be the opposite there, too.
0: No, fireplace.
1: A good old bonfire on the beach. Dirty.
0: So smelly, dirty and cold.
1: Mm-hmm. Nobody can get the fire going. Then it's too much. And it's blowing smoke in my face.
0: Yes,
1: I don't need it.
0: Like, I won't have to keep my clothes outside for a week.
1: Haunted house or horror movie?
0: Haunted house.
1: Yeah, you love yourself a good... Well...
0: I don't.
1: You don't.
0: But I hate scary movies.
1: Right. Lesser of two evils.
0: Yeah. Mm-hmm. Wait, what about you?
1: Horror movie.
0: And what about the bonfire fireplace?
1: I do. Yeah, I guess maybe fireplace too. Mm. I don't mind the bonfire. I haven't been on forever. Here's a question for you though. I know I'm going to sound dumb. Okay, the movie Scream, and they have like five of them now, right?
0: Yeah.
1: There's a new one out now. Those are horror movies, but they're comedy horror movies?
0: No.
1: Am I supposed to laugh or am I supposed to be scared? Because it's coming up. It's like this time of year to watch a scary movie.
0: I think you have Scream and Scary Movie mixed up in your
1: head. I totally do.
0: Yeah.
1: You're right. I totally do.
0: Like a
1: shut the front door. You're right.
0: Which is like a parody of Scream.
1: Okay, this is awesome. You have no idea how happy this is making me to be wrong.
0: Okay.
1: One more time. Tell me now.
0: Scream, scary movie.
1: Is the scary movie.
0: Scary movie is a parody of all the movies. Like, I Know What You Did Last Summer, Scream, probably new ones now. I've never seen any of them, but like, it, you know, puts in like all the scary movies into like a...
1: I'm so happy.
0: Yeah.
1: So Scream would actually be trying to be scary, like Friday the 13th or so. Okay. But scary movie. All right. Thank you.
0: Welcome.
1: Apple pie or pumpkin pie?
0: Ooh, pumpkin pie.
1: Yeah.
2: I woke up this morning.
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0: Luke Combs and Rethink Some Things. It is Mandy on 98.1 at KJUG. And checking in on the KJUG concert calendar, we've got Dustin Lynch coming to Vina Robles Amphitheater. I have been a Dustin Lynch fan ever since the very first album. I remember when I was living in Long Beach, he did a meet and greet at the Boot Barn that was like maybe 7 minutes away from my work. And I had to tell my boss at the time, like, look, I'm going to need to take a lunch a little bit early. I promise all my stuff's going to be done, but I just got to go do this. So I got to meet Dustin Lynch and get my album signed. A fun, fun moment. And he's coming to Vina Robles. Tickets on sale through the KJUG app or jugcountry.com for the show on October 18th. You can win tickets next week. A little secret from me to you. We'll have Dustin Lynch tickets next week. 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

0: better that way. Charles Wesley Godwin with Luke Combs. This is Mandy, and tomorrow I'm going to have another pair of tickets for you to see the Eli Young Band at Barrel House Brewing Company. That show is this Sunday on the Keep On Dreamin' Tour. Over 25 years of the Eli Young Band and bringing those hits like Dust that I played earlier, Even If It Breaks Your Heart, Crazy Girl, Love Ain't. Another personal favorite of mine is Guinevere. Did I cry when I saw that music video? 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You can grab the tickets right now over on the KJUG app, or if you want to win, hang out with me tomorrow at 4:20.
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0: 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Number one in the number two business. Expect overnight lows this evening to drop into the mid-50s. Some cloud coverage rolling in through the early morning, but burning off by the late morning, early afternoon. Expect highs to be in the 60s at the beaches, mid-70s at in slow, and just over 80, like lower to mid-80s on North of Great. I'm going to leave you with Riley Green. That does it for me. Becky's in tomorrow. I will check back in with you.

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1: K-Jug. 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
1: He's a ranch hand in a pinch, man. 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

0: 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Wake up with Tom and Becky in the morning.
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0: 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Yep, yep, that's where it's at. 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
2: Good morning with your Central Coast headlines. I'm Ben Hayes. A man charged with a deadly crash on Highway 101 north of San Luis Obispo last month pleaded not guilty in court yesterday to multiple charges, including murder and DUI. David Worthington Ross is accused of driving the wrong way on the Cuesta Grade a month ago and crashing head-on into another vehicle. 55-year-old Cesar Roy of Grover Beach was killed in the crash. He was the owner of Gordon's Good Games in Atascadero. A woman in the same vehicle as Roy was injured and her unborn baby was killed. Ross will be back in court next month. The city of Paso Robles will begin repairs on a segment of the Salinas River Trail. The quarter-mile closed section of the trail begins north of the Navajo Avenue cul-de-sac and south along the Salinas River behind the Villa del Rio apartments, ending where the asphalt joins the granite path. The asphalt repairs and slurry sealing maintenance work will begin Monday, October 5th. Reporter Tammy Trujillo says California may soon have some gas stations offering E15, but it may take time before it's widely available.
3: Experts say E15, a cheaper fuel with 15% ethanol, could be up to 20 cents less per gallon, possibly saving drivers nearly $3 billion every year. Actual savings depends on how many stations offer E15, which will require costly infrastructure upgrades. Updating gas stations could cost $25,000 to over $400,000. California Air Resources Board officials say gas stations will need to choose whether to make E15 their main fuel or add it as an extra option at the pump.
2: And starting in 2029, new gun buyers must take a four-hour safety class. People moving to California with guns need a safety certificate within 180 days beginning in 2028. Gun rights groups say the law could violate the Second Amendment and make owning a gun more costly. With your Central Coast headlines, I'm Ben Hayes.
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1: Good morning with your Central Coast headlines. I'm Ben Hayes. A man suspected of shooting and killing a woman in San Miguel has been taken into custody. The San Luis Obispo County Sheriff's Office says deputies responded to the report of shots fired at a home in the 500 block of River Road about 10 p.m. Monday and found 60-year-old Reina Espinosa with multiple gunshot wounds. She did not survive. According to the Sheriff's Office, investigators determined the shooting followed a domestic disturbance between the victim and 61-year-old Jose Sevilla Ruiz, who was in jail on a charge of murder. KSBY says Cal Poly has launched a new web portal offering an in-depth look at a proposed mixed-use development on approximately 30 acres of university farmland off Highland Drive. The website lays out a vision for the university's west campus, reimagining the area as a mixed-use district that could potentially include a hotel, conference center, grocery store, and more. Cal Poly President Jeffrey Armstrong issued a letter addressing concerns about losing that land, stating the university already has a plan to restore 18 of the 30 acres. California Governor Gavin Newsom has suspended summer blend gasoline requirements and allowed winter blend gas to be made and sold early. This comes as gas prices in California are reaching record highs. Caroline Chen, a professor at San Jose State University's Lucas College of Business, says the move was expected and is meant to increase supply and lower prices.
2: California cannot control what the, you know, price of a barrel of crude oil is. That is beyond the control of California. But what California can control is what we do within our state.
1: Winter blend gasoline in California is generally 10 to 30 cents cheaper per gallon than the stricter summer blend. AAA reports right now the average price for a gallon of gas in California is $6.38 a gallon. With your Central Coast headlines, I'm Ben Hayes.
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0: Well, we would go on right now, but my friend's mic is... Yo, what? Your mic was muted. I can see it right there, dum-dum.
1: No,
0: it tells
1: that's
0: me...
1: you. It's your fault.
0: It tells me when your mic is muted, you brat.
1: I spent a whole day muting my mic. I'm sorry. My mic is unmuted. Welcome. Good morning, Jug Country. In case you haven't noticed yet, we are able to pull this off, but it is a little tricky. I am in Texas right now. Becky's back at the studio, and we've got everything dialed in. We're good to go. So, yes, after a little tiny hiccup, we're good.
0: What was the little hiccup? You having your mic off and then pretending
1: I had to go poop.
0: Is that why your camera went away and everything?
1: Yes.
0: Were you afraid that like it was somehow going to follow you?
1: I was so scared that somehow you would see me go down the hall. And
0: yeah. Poo-poo. No, I mean, listen, it is a legitimate concern. I would probably do the same thing, but you're in a room right now. Like, in a bedroom or?
1: Just in the kitchen.
0: Okay, you're in the kitchen. And I'm nobody's in the studio, here. So I can just see the kitchen windows behind you, whatever.
1: Yeah,
0: but you're
1: yeah.
0: so afraid that somehow the technology would follow you, that you shut everything down and then went into another room completely, even though you weren't bringing a camera with you.
1: Yes.
0: And I want you to know I understand that.
1: Okay, thank you, friend. 100%. I'm not going to live like this. I am not going to live like this with technology.
0: We've got
1: a fun show. So let me just give you the rundown. I do want to talk about commuting and murder. Oh my gosh, I have so many questions to ask you about murder. So much murder in the news today.
0: I started watching a new documentary on Netflix of like a guy who, I forget what it's called, something about a widow. It's brand new to Netflix. Okay. You might want to try it. He had like six wives and four of them are dead. You might be into it. Yeah. Okay, anyway.
1: And I'll watch that this afternoon. Also, sports. I have to tell you the hell I went through last night. Youth coaches. We'll get there. I know you talked about, you know, moms, right? Like travel baseball moms.
0: Yes.
1: And the new show that I want to watch, that I am going to watch. But I'm telling you, travel coaches and whoa. Anyway, burgers and first class and feeling old, embarrassment, 15 minutes. Dasha's in the news.
0: Yeah. Yes, she is.

0: I call her Dasha.
1: Is it Dasha or Dasha? I call her...
0: It's Dasha.
1: It's Dasha.
0: I call her... I know, but
1: well, maybe that's why Dasha. I get confused with her name, because you're always messing it up.
0: Yeah, yeah, I say Dasha.
1: Are Lady you sure it's Dasha? Bellum.
0: No, I'm actually not. Okay. I'm actually not. One thing I do know is that I will forever call them Lady Antebellum, and I will never go down that path of Lady A.
1: Always Lady Antebellum.
0: Lady Antebellum, great country band, and they are in the news. We do have Corey Kent concert tickets to give away. They've added a second show at Barrel House, so we will do that. But let me first start with, do you remember, I don't know, man, I'm bad with time, but it was a year or two ago, and we asked everybody in Jug Country about who had, like, the longest commute. Do you remember? And some people were like, oh, I live in Napomo, and I go all the way to Paso.
1: Orchid to San Miguel, yeah.
0: Yeah, and you and I were, like, kind of blown away. So today, I thought it'd be interesting to go the other way. Who has the shortest commute?
1: I got to tell you, honey bunny, I think we did that, too, because I remember a lot of people saying, well, I just am at home. I work from home, so my commute's nothing.
0: Well, and that's my point right here is if you work at home, I'm here to tell you right now, we don't care. That's not a commute. Who gets in their car and drives to work and has the shortest commute? That is the jug pool. 10 minutes, 20 minutes, 30 minutes. I'm 20 minutes. I'm within 20.
1: Yeah.
0: Because I'm about 15. I'm about
1: 35.
0: 30. Yeah. Yeah.
1: But so, gosh, before I moved, when, you know, we were in San Luis still.
0: Yeah.
1: To get to work in the morning from my house had to be 2 minutes. Remember where I used to live? And then there was nothing. I mean, it was.
0: Sure. Who has the shortest commute in Jug Country? And no, we don't want to hear, oh, I work at home. So, right,
1: so
0: you
1: you'll get,
0: do it.
1: You're blocking anyone who says they were.
0: I'm going to block everybody today from Texas. You're going to get Texas blocked.
1: That sounds dirty.
0: It kind of is. You know what else sounds dirty?
1: What?
0: We'll get to the story later about San Luis Obispo County's own country singer. You know what it's about? I know. No, you know what it's
1: about.
0: Okay.
1: Ken Woods,
0: you know what
1: I'm helping you. Ken Woods says 22 minutes. Chris with a K says 5 minutes to work. Lucky.
0: Wow, 5 minutes.
1: Yeah.
0: Where do you mind if we ask where you live and where you work? I mean, you could give us just a little bit of, you know, a detail.
1: Well, you don't have to say like where you work if you don't want to, but like what town?
0: But like, I live in Rio Grande and I work in Grover Beach. It's five minutes, that type of deal. Sure.
1: Shauna's husband, Jerry, said, we live in Napomo, work in Oceano and Grover, 13 minutes. Listening in Oregon, it takes me 8 minutes to get to work, and hitting on Tom Hawley, 30 minutes, Orchid to Pismo.
0: Totally blink and totally cool.
1: Shoot. Okay.
0: I tell you what.
1: Okay, anyway. Okay.
0: I'm telling you.
1: All right. Thank you.
0: Sometimes people should see what we're doing, but they can't always.
1: Okay.
0: All right. Well, the jug poll is brought to you, of course, by our friends at Be Right There Heating and Air. Is your air conditioner sweating or making terrifying noises? Don't panic. 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

0: Hey, Chad, with Tom and Becky. Hey, good morning. Oh, my gosh. So I have all these stories today about murder, and you are obviously the murder expert.
1: I'm not entirely sure that's the...
0: I hope that's what you want.
1: What I want, but okay.
0: Okay, so here, first story. Number one murder story. American Idol alum Caleb Flynn.
1: Yeah.
0: Found guilty of murdering his wife. Do you know the story?
1: Yes, it's scary.
0: Podcast? You do. Okay.
1: It wasn't a podcast, just from following it in, you know, like the news and the headlines and stuff.
0: So you totally know this. I don't know this, but he was a Idol contestant, and he has been found guilty of murdering his wife in Ohio earlier this year. And they said he shot his wife twice in the back of the head and then staged it to try to make it look like a break-in.
1: Jeez, Tom. Way to go into the details.
0: Well, I mean, grow up.
1: Wow.
0: Ladies and gentlemen, grow the man up or you're not going to make it through the show. A horrible, horrible story. I don't even know this guy. Obviously, I stopped watching.
1: I don't know this guy either, but yeah.
0: You know, 20 years ago, but like... Anyway, okay, well, that's horrible. How about divorce your wife? How about move on?
1: Well, there's always that option of divorce. Always, like the mistress, too. The mistress is what really did it, what really,
0: yeah,
1: you know.
0: I mean, just you don't have to kill her.
1: I know.
0: Okay, anyway, murder story number two. Lindsay Clancy's defense tries a new approach. Listen to these horrible people. And by the way, I'm about to tell you that I have made my decision on which side I'm on in this. And
1: okay.
0: It ain't hers. It ain't hers.
1: Okay.
0: I'm telling you, she's guilty of sin. And that's just me.
1: Now you're going to make people extra mad because now they're saying the story that came out today makes it so she's even more not guilty.
0: Right. And I'm all in on the other way now because of this. Her lawyers say now there's no evidence whatsoever that she killed her kids.
1: Yeah.
0: Zero evidence. You know what? There's a lot of evidence that she killed her kids.
1: You're going to make people mad by saying that.

0: I know. I'm fine. I'm in Texas. I'm immune.
1: You're immune to, okay. I'm not with you. Or, I mean, I'm with you on that one. I wouldn't even worry about making people
2: mad about that.
1: Like, what are we doing? We've talked about this last week. What are we
0: doing? Yes. Just, it's done. Yeah. It's over. Just stop. Anyway, apparently it's not. So that's murder story number three. Then, and I'll call
1: number three.
0: Oh, that was murder two. Here's three.
1: Okay.
0: Another possible ransom note in the Nancy Guthrie disappearance.
1: Yeah.
0: Mm-hmm. Like, we haven't heard anything in a while, and we've just assumed, like, it's all over. But again, after 8 months, investigators say they are now looking into a new possible ransom note connected with her. I mean, would that be awesome if she was alive?
1: Yeah, but I don't believe that she is, like, at all.
0: I know.
1: I think this is going to be one of those cases that you don't hear anything about. Like, it's going to go cold for, you know, 10 years, and then something will come out in like 10 years. I don't know.
0: One more quick. It's not murder, but it's kind of under the same umbrella. Does anybody remember NBA player named J.R. Smith?
1: No.
0: He played for a bunch of teams, and he was pretty good and had a little run. So he has now been arrested for family violence. And he lives in Texas. Here I am in Texas. And the county is Royce, R-O-Y-S-E, Royce County Police Department. So I was asking Meg, you know, I'm like, hey, where's Royce? And they're like, it's down by Houston. It's down and over. Like, so again, I never want to move to Houston or the surrounding areas. I don't.
1: What is family violence? Is that like abuse on everyone in your household, or?
0: That's a great question, because no details were given, ongoing investigation, but it's like, yeah, that's the wife and the kids. Ew, you bad guy.
1: Hanson, going back to the American Idol guy, said that the guy looked guilty from the get. Mistress, fake crying, door to the garage, and guilty. 1,000% looked guilty. And also, I feel like he could use a little bit of the tox in the forehead. Every time I see him, I'm like, oh, these, like, trench wrinkles this man has.
0: He could. So this is really our job, is to take these horrific stories and turn some sort of light onto them.
1: Maybe give him those injections before you give him a big injection.
0: Did you see that for the first time in, like, I don't know, 200 years, a woman is about to be executed in, what was it, Kentucky?
1: I did see that story, but no, I forget
0: Tennessee,
1: what state
0: Tennessee,
1: it was.
0: Not Kentucky. Tennessee. And I made the mistake of reading up on that story yesterday. And you want to talk about a horrific crime.
1: I didn't even see what she did.
0: Her and three other friends were like at a camp. I don't want to say it's a church camp.
1: Don't go into all the details. Tell us what that's telling us.
0: They lured another camper to an off-site location and then murdered her, and I will spare you all the details.
1: Was this lady a kid when this happened, or was she an adult when this happened? Yes. So she was like an evil kid?
0: She's been on death row for 30 years.
1: And how old is she now?
0: 50.
1: So she was 20 at this camp? Was she a counselor?
0: No. They were all kids. They were all like in the, you know, when you go to church camp or you're in the cabin, you got eight people, like mean girls, and let's
1: so like an evil kid, which is so scary.
0: And I'm not going to give you the details.
1: Thank
0: you. If you want to read about it, you can do it. But I want you to think of what happened in our county with, like,
1: I got you. Yeah. I listened to that podcast. Yeah.
0: The girl in the Pomo. Like,
1: terrible.
0: It was satanic.
1: That is terrible.
0: Horrific. And so,
1: I don't like that we keep people on death row for so long. Like, why has this lady not been?
0: So I saw the story and I thought of you. I'm like, okay, 30 years for a crime that you admitted to committing.
1: Yeah.
0: Horrific. Like, 30 years?
1: That just seems too long. I don't know.
0: It just does. Like, have a retrial, appeal it one time.
1: Yeah, like, give it like 5 years, I guess, maybe. And then, like, let's be done with that.
0: Anyway, so there you go.
1: Thank you for that uplifting segment.
0: I know. Coming up next, fun and frivolity here on The Jug.
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0: It is K-Chug with Tom and Becky. Good morning. Well, apparently I'm about to die. I don't know if I'm going to die tomorrow or Friday, but I'm about to die. I am in Texas broadcasting just north of Dallas.
1: Anything for the drama with you, I swear.
0: Yes. I'm about to die. There is a storm that is here, that is approaching, that people in California, myself included, don't quite understand. Here's the headline. Texas is in the bullseye of a dangerous tropical enhanced 1,500-mile flood threat.
1: Okay.
0: It's supposed to rain, I think, and I'm not exaggerating, 80 trillion

0: gallons of water.
1: Well, no, it definitely doesn't sound like you're exaggerating at all.
0: I'm reading it. This is my point. Which geek in the National Weather Service has come up with 80 trillion gallons of water?
1: Does it really say 80 trillion gallons?
0: Yes. Yes.
1: You're lying.
0: I don't believe you. Okay.
1: That is you being drama.
0: Okay, ready? Here we go. Number one, flood watches over 11 states, including Texas. Tropical moisture from Hurricane Polo. Three separate flash flood emergencies. And here we go. Number four, nearly 80 trillion gallons of water could fall this week. I'm dead.
1: When is this supposed to start? Today?
0: Later today, and then through tomorrow and Friday.
1: So then you're fine. So, you're not flying out then. You can just
0: buckle
1: down at home.
0: I know. So I have one window of opportunity today.
1: To leave your whole family, grandkids included, and to get out?
0: That is not what I'm saying.
1: That's what I'm hearing.
0: Although I might do that. No, I was going to say I have one window to go get supplies. Like from noon to 3. And is this where I'm supposed to panic and
1: buy toilet paper?
0: And toilet paper, right? Oh, I didn't even know why we're buying toilet paper. So I think I need to go get stocked up and maybe like 500 Lunchables.
1: Yeah, totally. Lunchables should be the best.
0: I mean, just something to have because we're about to die. Mm-hmm. If I'm not here tomorrow, then you'll understand that the house I'm in right now has toppled over like Wizard of Oz and, you know, rolled over, and then I'm in Kansas. I'm not that far from Kansas. I don't know. Here's really my question. Okay.
1: Okay.
0: Does anybody really take these weather warnings seriously, or only people in Florida take them seriously? We're like, hurricane's coming.
1: I'm sure that people take that seriously.
0: Yeah, but, okay, I guess my point is the people that do normally are complete and total geeks and wusses, and then nothing ever happens, right? And then you're like, okay, whatever.
1: I don't know, Tom.
0: It looks like this is serious.
1: Nothing I'm sure of more than you're excited about this, because you love a little bit of drama in your life.
0: You'll be able to talk
1: about this forever.
0: Pretty sure. I can't wait. This might trump. Remember when we took Bobby to his junior high trip in Orlando and there was a hurricane and we couldn't even go to Walt Disney World because there was a hurricane, and I thought I was going to die then, but that was nothing compared to this.

0: me.
1: Santa Maria Frank said you're going to leave to go get milk and never come back. Probably. And then Mr. Glass said you should worry about real things, like he said something else, but having an accident in, not a traffic accident, but how do I word this? Like having an accident while you're driving. He said you should be more worried about that.
0: Oh, I see it now.
1: And I'm not going to read that text from that person that just came through.
0: I want to block. Can you block Mr. Glass, please?
1: No.
0: Can you block him for the remainder of the show? Maybe for the remainder of the week. You don't even care.
1: I don't care either, and I want to be done talking about this. I have things I need to go do. You'll be fine.
0: I see the text you're not going to read. All right, stay close. Coming up next, I'm sure, phenomenal country music and commercials next on The Jug.
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2: Your mic was muted.
1: I'm right here. I got it. Just...
2: Go, do your job.
1: Mean to me.
0: Fine. Here we go. It's 100 minutes after 7. If you had to be at work at 7, you're so late, you losers.
2: I just think, yes, no one knew. They were waiting for you to tell them it was 7 o'clock. Whatever will they do in 2000?

0: in 26.
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5: Good morning with your Central Coast headlines. I'm Ben Hayes. After several years of effort, shovels are finally in the ground to bring a skate park to Cambria. KSBY says Cheers, Hard Helmets, and community members filled the front of the Cambria Veterans Hall to celebrate a new chapter. Skate Cambria finally crossed the finish line to bring new permanent ramps to Main Street. Skate Cambria members say fundraisers, grants, and donations made it all possible. In California, a CHP officer is dead after a crash in Tulare County. It happened on Highway 99 near Tipton when Officer Brian Lyles was involved in a motorcycle crash. Despite life-saving measures, the 44-year-old died from multiple injuries. Lyles had been with the CHP for 15 years, and it's the first line-of-duty death for the California Highway Patrol since 2020. He's survived by his wife, two children, parents, and two sisters. Reporter Tammy Trujillo says experts warn short-term plans to save California's coastline from high surf and erosion could have long-term consequences.
6: With El Nino-driven storms threatening the coastline, crews have installed rocks, boulders, wood, and seawalls to save homes in a section of a rail line in Orange County. Jonathan Werica, research geologist with the U.S. Geological Survey, tells the L.A. Times that using more man-made barriers could harm sites and areas directly adjacent to those sites. That's because a sandy coastline can survive rising sea levels by retreating inland, but man-made barriers draw firm, permanent lines on the shore with no space for sand. In 2017, the USGS warned California could lose up to two-thirds of its beaches by the end of the century if the sea level rises 3 to 6 feet.
5: And Cal Fire will be conducting a prescribed burn at Morro Dunes Ecological Reserve in Los Osos this week through tomorrow, with a possibility it may occur next week. Depending on weather, Cal Fire's crews will be burning piles of cut vegetation as part of a habitat restoration process. With your Central Coast headlines, I'm Ben Hayes.
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1: So we are looking good right now. No issues on the roads, according to the California Highway Patrol. Weather today, sunny and warm. Man, it's going to be a hot one. Paso, 92 today. San Luis Obispo, 80. Roy Grande, 75. And San Fernando should hit 78. 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There is a reason why they were voted best of the Central Coast 2026.
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0: It's KJR with Tom and Becky. Good morning. I am broadcasting from the great state of Texas, which is about to get drowned in a severe thunderstorm for the next 3 days. So I may die. Becky back in California, where it's going to be sunny and warm and beautiful today.
1: The drama.
0: I know. Well,
1: is it raining right now?
0: No.
1: Watch it not rain at all. Oh, I'll laugh.
0: No, I think that's what's one thing that's different here than in California. When in California, all the meteorologists scream, oh my God, there's a big storm, and then there never is. I think here it's actually serious. But anyway, I'll let you know tomorrow. We'll find out.
1: Okay. Well, I won't be here tomorrow, so you're on your own
0: tomorrow. I'll still let you know.
1: Don't let me know.
0: Don't you think for 1 second I'm not going to text you while you're
1: pictures.
0: On
1: I just know the pictures are coming of okay, you outside, right. Like
0: drenched.
1: Jim Cantore standing in ankle deep water with like a canoe going by, being like Joshua around you like a little raft
0: and an umbrella blowing away in the wind. Okay, listen. So I know you and I were talking about it, and again, at this point, I'm confused. Between Jason Kelce and Travis Kelce. Travis is married to Taylor, but Jason somehow has made this new part of his life. And I see this story today, and I really thought I have a couple more people to add. But who actually has milked their 15 minutes of fame the most successfully? Or who are you ready to do away with? And we talked last week about Jason Kelce. Like, if I see Jason Kelce in another commercial, I'm going to throw up. I've got one more for you, B.
1: Okay.
0: Tom Brady.
1: Yeah, yes.
0: I'm so done with his 157 girlfriends, his job at Fox as a commentator, his BS nonsense of doing these leagues in Saudi Arabia. Can Tom Brady just go take his billions and just go away for a little bit? Just a little bit.
1: Yeah, well, I mean, he needs money.
0: No, he does not. So I saw the story, too, about Giselle. Did you see? I guess, you know, I don't pay attention to a ton of celebrities. Neither do you, but we see the headlines. So she's, did you know she was really into astrology?
1: I didn't until I read that story this morning as well. I could see it for sure.
0: Sure. And then did you know that within 2 years of divorcing Tom, she was pregnant with another man's baby?
1: Yes.
0: So everybody's all mad at Tom and all his girlfriends. Well, Giselle was like, bye. I don't
1: Who's mad at him
0: money.
1: For all of his girlfriends?
0: Well, it's kind of the same thing as Leo. Like, he just keeps churning right now, and everybody's like, Tom, Tom, Tom. Somebody even in the NFL was yesterday, day before, was like, he looked a little bit scary, like he had lost too much weight.
1: Yeah.
0: And he already had this perfect square jaw and these perfect cheekbones.
1: You're going to be okay in talking about him?
0: Yeah, I am, because I'm actually a little bit critical right now about him. But I got to be honest with you, man, if I had
1: I don't think you get to be critical about Tom Brady. Sorry.
0: If I had his square jaw, I mean, look out. Anyway, who are you through, Jug Country? Who are you done with right now and their 15 minutes? Remember Hawk 2 Girl?
1: Yeah, but like that went away so fast. Thank the Lord.
0: Somebody said, well, what about the Cash Me Outside girl?
1: Well, she became a singer. I always got her confused when, like, Bad Bunny was going to be at the Super Bowl. I'm like, is that the Cash Me Outside girl? Because her name is what? Bad Barbie? Bad Baby? It's something.
0: I'm never calling anybody Bad Barbie.
1: It's something. Hold on. I'm going to find out.
0: All right. I'm not doing it. Here's another one, too. I forgot about this one. The Kombucha Girl.
1: I don't even know
0: who that is. Brittany Broski. Do you know who that is? No?
1: Nope.
0: And then a couple people are old school. They're like, well, Kim Kardashian built a billion-dollar empire off a leaked sex tape. And before that, she was Paris Hilton's assistant.
1: Well, everyone knows that.
0: I didn't know that.
1: What do you mean you didn't know that? Come on. Well, that could also be because you are not a millennial girl. So But if you're my age, you knew that. Oh, Brittany Broski. Right. Oh, I see. I didn't know that that was that girl's name, the kombucha meme girl.
0: Yeah, I didn't know that. And here's the other one that I take a little bit of offense to was Mason Ramsey, because they're like coming in country singers like Mason Ramsey. Remember the Yodel Kid?
1: Uh-huh. And he had a thing. At the fair.
0: Yes. So he yodels, it goes viral, and then he has a career and he starts, and he did come to the fair a couple years back. Now, granted, at this point, his voice has changed. So we've not heard anything from Mason Ramsey in quite a bit, but maybe the dude could come out with a song, or are like his handlers too afraid that if he comes out with like a normal song, everybody's going to
1: no,
0: be like,
1: I just think that he yodeled. He went as far as he could go. That's what I think. I don't think anyone's.
0: Who else, Jug Country? Who are you tired of?
1: Well, like, Mineral Oil Bandit said Zach Top. Does he really count in that?
0: Ooh. I don't think so. Has Zach Top like come in your face and like had his 15 minutes?
1: I think that he's like on continued success. Is he not?
0: Yeah. I think he's still moving up.
1: Megan with a Weird Family said, I'm pretty sure Mason Ramsey owns a Subway now. Please look into that more. Yolo Terry said, Kylie Kelsey, at least Jason has a legit career. Kylie is annoying in the commercials.
0: Oh, she is, but so is he. Gotta be honest. And by the way, his quote unquote career, it's over. Like, he doesn't have a career. He was an NFL Pro Bowl offensive lineman. That was his career. This nonsense with these TV ads, and this YouTube NFL, like, stop it.
1: Unnamed said, how about Tom? He's out on his 15 minutes of fame. Oh, poor buddy.
0: Who said that?
1: An unnamed person.
0: I'll kill you.
1: You can't say that.
0: I can. I'm in Texas. It all goes.
1: The Lying Liar said, Ryan Reynolds, he just seems overplayed now.
0: Hey, so, me and the grandkids, we were watching, Remember the Titans?
1: Yeah.
0: So was that Ryan Reynolds? Was that his debut film? He was the young.
1: No, I don't think so.
0: Am I messing?
1: Are you thinking Ryan Gosling?
0: Maybe. Yep, maybe. Some Ryan.
1: And Ryan Gosling was in Remember the Titans.
0: Okay, so different than Ryan Reynolds.
1: Yeah.
0: Okay, got it. Anyway, we watched that the other night.
1: Okay. The Lying Liar also said, or Shaq.
0: Oh, really? You're tired of Shaq?
1: I don't know.
0: I think Shaq's kind of cool.
1: You know who I would think would be Chapel Roan? I feel like her 15 minutes of fame are up.
0: Okay. Makes sense. Sure.
1: Because she went super annoying after she got a little bit of fame, too. You know?
0: She had a couple hits, and then all of a sudden it was like, annoyed. You're annoying me. Mm-hmm. You're annoying me. Okay, Jug Country, here's the deal. Coming up next, we will do Mocktail Hour. So get your texts in right now on the Supercuts text line, 805-549-8698.
1: One more in here really quick. Bob Barker said, Dasha for sure.
0: Bob, we have a entire story about Dasha coming up. We're going to do Mocktail Hour and then Dasha. So that's your next half hour.
1: All right, thank you, Thomas. Bye.
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0: It's KJ with Tom and Becky. 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
1: Okay, I want to go to a text really quick that came through like a half hour ago. It was from Vinny M. He said, good morning, Tom and Becky. You were talking about the flood.
0: Yeah.
1: He said, Tom, the $20 you owe me, why don't you go buy some pool noodles and floaters? Have you not paid him yet?
0: What does that mean?
1: Because you owe him $20 from the football bet.
0: Damn it.
1: Don't say that to him.
0: Benny, listen to me now. Damn it. I said, damn. Fine, I'll pay you right now. Gosh.
1: Like right now while we're talking.
0: Fine. I mean, I have so many things going on right now. Okay, fine. Benny. Who do you play this weekend?
1: I don't know.
0: Well, tell me, Benny. Who do you got going on this weekend? Damn it.
1: Quit saying that.
0: Venmo. Blah, blah.
1: Okay. AJ from Templeton. Good morning, Tom, and welcome back, Becky. Shout out to my grandson, Cooper Leslie. Happy 12th birthday. Happy birthday, Cooper.
0: You're so lucky, Cooper. I'm not there. You're so lucky, but nobody gives a blank about your birthday, Cooper.
1: Hot Tub Jed. Happy birthday to my brother-in-law, Jason Carr. Cheers, brother.
0: No. Weak European.
1: Do you like when people say cheers? Like,
0: I'm
1: if
0: okay
1: you're cheersing.
0: I'm okay with cheers, but what I'm not okay with and what freaks me up, just because I don't know the understanding of the word, is when people will sign an email with, like, is it CIO?
1: We always talk about this. You're so dumb. Like, why do you not understand? It's chow. Why do you not understand this?
0: Why would any language in a world
1: Italian chow?
0: Chow. CIAO! Exclamation point.
1: Okay. I mean, it doesn't always have to have the exclamation point, you know.
0: Just how about just say bye?
1: I don't like when people say cheer. Like, if you're cheersing, like, oh, cheers, you're, you know.
0: Cheers.
1: Okay.
0: Sure.
1: But when, like, the guys in the Patagonia jackets are, like, somewhere and they're talking to you, and at the end of the conversation, they go, okay, cheers. I hate that so much. Like, we get it. You've been to Portugal once. Like, just relax.
0: Totally
1: I hate it so much.
0: You brewed your own beer in your bathtub.
1: You are the most annoying person.
0: Yeah, my son's been to Spain. We get it.
1: Right. Like, okay. Like, okay, world all traveler, right. Cheers. Okay.
0: Okay, Anthony Bourdain. Like, we get
1: yes.
0: it.
1: Yes.
0: Please.
1: Hot Tub Jed said, Tom, don't be an A.
0: Dude, you know I'm an A.
1: An like, unnamed person said a happy birthday to Cooper. So there you go, Tom.
0: No, Cooper, just whatever.
1: Tent Freak said, good morning, Tom and Becky. See, Tom, I told you to take Denver over the Rams. What happened there? How much did you lose on that bet? Please next time take my advice.
0: Okay, listen, Jug Country said, I didn't want to take the Rams. I wanted to take the Ravens, and Jug Country made me bet, and I lost some money.
1: Okay.
0: But you don't hear me coming in here blaming Jug Country. I made a bet. I bought my ticket. Knew what I was in for.
1: Look at Benny. Okay. He said, we play the Lompoc Braves this Saturday. It might be a tough game, but screw it. Double or nothing. That is what he said.
0: There we go.
1: Wow.
0: I don't like this.
1: I don't like, I feel like you, Tom's rubbing off on you. This is bad influence.
0: Benny's a great kid. All right, buddy. You got it. I owe you 20. Let's go double or nothing. Your
1: wow.
0: team versus Lompoc. Let's go, man. Okay. Let's go.
1: You're going to lose all your money to him.
0: I love Benny. You know what? If there's anybody I would be okay with losing to, it would be Benny.
1: Yeah, that's a good point. Casey Trimble says, good morning, Tom and Becky. Today's my grandson's birthday, Cooper. Please say happy birthday to him. Thank you. But
0: well,
1: Casey's
0: Cooper?
1: Married. No, Casey's married to AJ. Shauna texted in and said, happy birthday, Cooper. And Alex, shut up. Shauna and Alex both texted in and said, happy birthday, Cooper. And I'm sure you do know her.
0: What is Cooper, the most popular kid in the county?
1: I just think people know it's annoying you, so.
0: Yeah, so it's, I see. Yeah, right. We're going to go down that path today. Happy birthday, Cooper. Okay.
1: This kid's 12. How can you be mean about that?
0: Because kids these days need to toughen up a little bit. Tough love.
1: How old is Joshua?
0: He's almost 12.
1: Yeah. And so I guarantee you, his birthday's in December.
0: Yes.
1: I guarantee you in December when you're like, it's my grandson Joshua's birthday today. He's 12. And then people are texting in. They're like, happy birthday, Joshua. You're going to love it. You're going to be like, thank you, guys. That's so nice. We'll all remember this moment.
0: Do mark this. I will give Joshua a $100 bill and I will tell him, nobody cares about your birthday.
1: Ow.
0: Other than Papa. And here's $100. Go buy something down the street.
1: Lisa, the realtor from Creston. Lisa. She said, hats off to Mandy. She got up in the middle of the night to do the morning show with Tom yesterday and then was back on air covering for Pepper. That girl killed it.
0: Lisa, you know, I love you more than my luggage. That's not what happened.
1: That's not how this works, Lisa.
0: It's not how it goes down, but we're good. We're okay. Good.
1: Hot tub, Jed. Tom, you need to toughen up, buddy. Leave Cooper alone.
0: I need to toughen up? Mm-hmm. Cooper needs to toughen up.
1: Cooper has not even done anything.
0: I don't know. I think Cooper's going to go to school today. And like, why isn't everybody telling me happy birthday?
1: I doubt it. Cooper?
0: Nobody cares.
1: Wow.
0: I mean, happy birthday to your loved ones and you. But like, stop bringing it into the big show here.
1: Shauna, good to have you back, Becky. Thank you, Shauna. Good to be back for the day.
0: Are you, on a scale of 1 to 100, where are you on your upcoming vacation to the East Coast?
1: Meaning what?
0: How excited are you?
1: Oh,
0: are
1: 100.
0: You 100? Are you at 100 or are you more like, 75? Let's see how it
1: goes. No, 100.
0: Okay, all right. I'm actually, of all the vacations you've ever taken, I'm actually really happy for you and really enthused. And I want you to have such a great time.
1: Thank you.
0: But I think you're going to come back with memories and like it's going to be so fun. And
1: guess what I found yesterday? I didn't find it. I shouldn't say I found it, but
0: lucky penny.
1: No, I didn't even find it because it's been out for a while. I put it on my little, bookshelves, my living room, September 1st. And I put it out every year, a little candle on top of it. The Fall Colors book you got me for my birthday like 6 years ago.
0: Oh.
1: And so when I say I found it, I opened it and I was flipping through it and it's all the places that we're going. I'm like, how great is that?
0: Yeah. Well, I'm glad you're enjoying that now.
1: Thank you. Hot tub, Jed. Becky, I don't know how you deal with this guy on a daily basis. LOL.
0: She gets paid a lot of money.
1: Oh, yeah. Right.
0: Shut up, Jed.
1: Right. Unnamed. Happy 14th birthday, Parker, from Mom, Dad, and Amber.
0: Not doing it. Not doing that, Parker.
1: Lisa, the realtor from Creston, said, you know that sometimes we text you things just to yank your chain, right, Tom? By the way, happy birthday, Cooper.
0: Yes, that's a good one. And vice versa.
1: Teenage dirtbag, we just got back from a 16-day East Coast vacation. Becky, where are you going? A few places. We're going to go to Massachusetts, Vermont, New Hampshire, and Maine.
0: Other than Massachusetts, it's all those states in the Northwest that...
1: Northeast.
0: Northeast, yes.
1: That what?
0: That you never think of, that aren't even...
1: You don't ever think of Maine?
0: Never.
1: You know what state I never think about is Delaware. And I want to go there. I want to go to Delaware.
0: What's in Delaware? Name one
1: Joe
0: thing.
1: Biden.

0: It's the only thing I think of when I think of Delaware. I don't know what else would be there.
1: Oh my gross, you're so right. So he's going to actually have a presidential library
0: in Delaware?
1: All the presidents do.
0: Yeah, that's true.
1: So won't he have his in Delaware?
0: I don't know.
1: What will it be?
0: I'm going to go to the birthplace of Calvin Coolidge on this trip and where he was signed in for his presidency.
2: I have no friend in my life other than you that is taking their family to go see Calvin Coolidge.
0: It's the birthplace, Tom.
2: Jesus, Mary, and Joseph. Come on. Calvin Coolidge.
0: And in that same town, there's a cheese factory that we're going to stop at. Those are our two stops.
2: Sure.
0: Shauna, it's a happy birthday, Parker.
2: Stop it, Shauna, stop it.
0: Mrs. Tom, CCS, are you going to Rhode Island? And are you going to see Newport, Rhode Island? We're not going to Rhode Island this trip. We tried to make a bunch of things work. We were going to try and make, like, Sleepy Hollow, New York work, and then go all the way up. But we had to cut a few places out, so that one got cut. Next time, though, I really want to go to Rhode Island.
1: Are you able to share, of all the places you're going on your trip, are you able to share what you think right now today will be your favorite? And then when you come back, will you also answer the question, yes, that ended up being my favorite, or no, that was horrible, and this over here was my favorite?
0: I think my favorite will probably be Boston, although I'm really excited to see, like, Stowe, Vermont as well.
1: Stowe?
0: Mm-hmm.
1: S-T-O-W-E. W-E. Stowe, yeah. Vermont. Mm-hmm. What's there?
0: Just like a bunch of, like, cute little stuff. Little churches and, like, little town. Leaves.
1: Our 14th president?
0: Don't you worry about it. The defensive forager. Becky, are you going to Salem? That would be really cool to go see before Halloween. We are going to Salem. We're going to be in Salem all day tomorrow.
1: That's all
0: she wants
1: to do.
0: Go see all the Halloween stuff tomorrow. And we're going to go by the Hocus Pocus house, which I'm very excited about since I was 11.
1: So good.
0: Lisa, who works in health. I'm so jealous. I always wanted to go to Vermont this time of year. Go. Book the trip. Drink the wine.
1: It might be time for you to play that text. That drunk text I sent you a decade ago.
0: Con Air, is traveling the East Coast something you should plan out months ahead? Or more like a buy now, we'll figure out the rest later. I've never been to the East Coast. Plan on blowing my bonus in December out there. We planned this in... We booked our trip in what, Tom? July?
1: Yeah, it's been a few months.
0: Yeah, July. It was kind of on a whim. Always wanted to go. I've tried this a couple of times. But you are supposed to book it like a year in advance for like the fall trip, because the hotels and everything book up really fast. So most people suggest doing it a year ahead of time.
1: So it is kind of ironic, because Becky has been talking about this family vacation for years. But when it came together, it kind of came together pretty quickly.
0: Yeah.
1: Out of nowhere, you're like, oh yeah, we're going to the East Coast.
0: During COVID, my sister and I had this whole trip planned, our routes, everything, tickets ready to go, plane tickets, everything. We're like, everything's so cheap. This is so crazy. We're going to do a whole October trip. And then we realized everything was shut down, stupid East Coast. And so we didn't end up going. So we had to back out on that one too. We didn't realize you couldn't actually go anywhere while you were there.
1: Did I tell you last night, I'm driving back to the house with Maggie and Joshua, and she's like, oh my gross. Gas out here is now $3.30 a gallon.
0: Oh, no.
1: And she was offended. She's like, we're used to $2.30 a gallon.
0: Yeah.
1: And she's like, I understand you live in a different area. And I'm like, yeah, we do.
0: Unnamed, I just returned from Rhode Island yesterday. Newport has a restaurant called the Black Pearl that has the best clam chowder ever. When we go to Rhode Island, we're not going on this trip, but that sounds amazing.
1: Yeah, Chris, you should do, obviously, lobster and
0: we will. We have all of that. We're gonna do lobster, clam chowder, cannolis, the whole thing.
1: Yeah.
0: Chris from Paso, I want to wish my wife a happy 9th anniversary.
1: Nobody cares, Chris. Nobody cares.
0: Lisa, the realtor from Creston. One of the book club besties is leaving for vacay in Maine and Vermont today. You're definitely riding the New England leaf peeper wave. Oh, yeah, we know. We know what we're in for, Lisa. Okay, there's no secret there. We're not thinking we're going to have these roads all to ourselves. I know it's going to be insane.
1: Sure.
0: I'm a mom, Mindy. Wait, Becky, just tuning in. Are you out of town right now, too? No.

0: in town, leaving tomorrow. Tom will be out of town tomorrow, but you'll still be here doing the show. Mandy will be back in tomorrow with Tom.
1: Yeah, it'll be Mandy and I tomorrow and Friday, and then I'm back Monday.
0: Tom's skanky best friend is sending in lots of fun facts about Vermont. Thank you. Shauna, great. Becky and her family are going to single-handedly keep all of American history alive and thriving. See? Thank you, Shauna.
1: You need to know that in her entire life, all she wants to do is be a daughter of the
0: American
1: women of the revolution, right? The Revolutionary War.
0: I can do that here.
1: Right.
0: Apparently, you didn't grow up with a Felicity American Girl doll to not understand how exciting the Revolutionary War is, Tom, okay?
1: I did not.
0: Our pal Petey, are neither of you in the studio, or does Becky just not know how to use the soundboard? Well, I can just say things like piss off. I don't need to use a soundboard for that, Petey.
1: I'll echo her. You shut your H mouth, Petey. I'm in Texas. She's in the studio in California, and she will push whatever button she's
0: whatever I feel
1: to push.
0: Like at whatever time, Petey.
1: Shut up, Petey.
0: Who the hell are you?
1: We don't come to your job tell you how to do it.
0: As a matter of fact, I do. I want to do that today. Petey, where do you work? Do you even have a job?
1: Wow. Wow, okay. No, let's do it.
0: No, I want to know where Petey works.
1: I do too. Now I do too.
0: And
1: we are in this together.
0: Yeah,
1: and
0: that's right. So then at any random time next week, maybe we'll just give you a call, or we'll just pop by and be like, you're doing that wrong. That's not how I would do it.
1: Right. Maybe we'll just call, and the receptionist will say, hey, good morning, ABC Company, and we'll be like, hey, is Petey there?
0: No, Petey said, Home Depot, Atascadero, bring it. Well, already you don't know how to do your job. We already know that. Excuse me, what aisle is this in? I don't know. Okay. Thanks. Thanks, wow. Home Depot worker. Aren't you known for not knowing how to do your job, as a matter of fact? I think
1: Damn
0: so.
1: It, Petey. You got to be careful, Petey, when you come you
0: pretty
1: come
0: sure, like, that's a thing, right?
1: Right.
0: Hey, so please, Petey. And get a man name with the Petey thing. Why don't you call yourself Peter or Pete?
1: Wow. Okay. That might have been a little too far,
0: well,
1: but I'm kind of with you.
0: Sound like a little cartoon cat.
1: Pete.
0: Right.
1: Just Pete. Can you be Peter? How about that? What if you
0: like when you meet women, are you like, I'm Petey? How gross. Nice.
1: You want to talk about birth control? No, thanks. Immediately, no thanks, Pete.
0: So gross.
1: Oh, buddy. I'm sorry. That was harsh.
0: Look at White, who's 14. He said, our trip was based about all of the Revolutionary War. We went to the grave sites, birthplaces, old houses where the Declaration was written and signed. I love it, Wyatt. I think that sounds amazing.
1: Wyatt. Is Wyatt the kid that dresses up?
0: No. Chris from Paso said...
1: You know who I'm talking about.
0: Chris from Paso says, a better off looking for things on the app than asking a Home Depot worker.
1: Whoa.
0: Mm-hmm. Well,
1: how does that sit with you, Petey?
0: Porkchop. They always want to use the little tiny computer to find the aisle in time. It doesn't work. Do better, little Pete. See, Pete, so, people know. People know.
1: Yeah. Quick. Last time I was in Home Depot, they literally had no checkers. Like, you had to go to the self-checkout. And they had, like, three people hovering to show you how to do it. I'm like, well, wouldn't it just make better sense if one of the three of you just went over
0: just did it.
1: And just did it?
0: Yeah.
1: No.
0: All right. We better go.
1: Thank you very much to 777 Auction Company and Atascadero. They are accepting consignments right now. Coming up next, Dasha in the news. On the Jug.
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0: It's KJ with Tom and Becky. Good morning. Okay, so Dasha is in the news today for a couple of different reasons. First of all, on a nationwide basis, she says she is needing to take a break from singing because she is getting vocal cord surgery done at the end of October, October 22nd. So she has to be right now, it says here, and again, this is Billboard magazine, on complete vocal rest, meaning absolutely no talking for 2 weeks, which then brings us to today. Dasha from San Luis Obispo is supposed to be performing in part of an event at the Madonna Inn. I believe it's, 3:30 to 7, 3:30, 7:30, something like that. So the question is she going to be singing this afternoon, talking,
1: I think that's just a question on you, right? I don't think she said anything about that. I think you're just assuming she's going to...

0: or was going to cancel that. She said her surgery wasn't until October or something. So I think she just can't, yes. She can't sing after the surgery for recovery. She's fine now.
1: Well, I took the story to mean like right now.
0: I know
1: can't
0: you did.
1: Even speak a word for well, 2 weeks I know and then you the did. Surgery.
0: Well, okay. That really makes sense, Tom.
1: Well, of course.
0: Like you get like, surgery and then you have to be on rest so you can heal.
1: Yeah, yeah.
0: So
1: yeah,
0: like no, your surgical wounds can heal. She's fine right now. Drama.
1: Okay. Well, I couldn't possibly see her if I wanted to because I'm in Texas. You could go this afternoon. Jug Country, are you going this afternoon? It's an 18 plus event. It's
0: I know. Fun. Why is it 18 and over?
1: That's a little bit of a question.
0: Like not 21 and over because of like drinking yeah. or something. It's 18 and over and it's called what?
1: It's called Dasha at Dusk, which...
0: I thought it was Dasha After Dark. I thought... Like...
1: I know. Dasha After Dark would be way worse.
0: Well, then it said 18 and over, and I was like, that tracks.
1: You and me both. And so we're not hating. We're trying to love, but we're trying to figure it out. Why would you have an 18 and over event called Dasha at Dusk or Dasha After Midnight or Dasha...
0: I don't know.
1: More... No, I shouldn't say this.
0: What? Well, no, don't. Don't, actually. Don't. Don't do it. Let me help.
1: More,
0: don't do it.
1: Be more like Taylor and less like Kim Kardashian.
0: More like Taylor.
1: It just be more my music and me and like we're doing this career. Like you don't have to show your belly button every single photo. Ever.
0: Okay.
1: Okay, that's all I'm going to say. Anyway, who's going? Jug Country, are you going? Are you there this afternoon? Are you going to go see her at the Madonna Inn?
0: I see a lot of people are commenting like, man, so many of her fans are under 18. Like, why, you know, why is this 18 and over? Yeah, I don't know.
1: It's really a good question that you bring up because at 18, what do you do at 18? You can vote. You can smoke.
0: No, what you else? Can't. It's 21 to buy cigarettes now. That's.
1: Oh, you can fight and die for our country, but you can't go have a
0: That's
1: cig?
0: What I'm saying. That is, I know. I know. All goofy, but.
1: All right. Well, anyway, it is an 18 and over, which means moms, if you're planning to take your 13-year-old, that's not going to be allowed. You're going to be upset.
0: Gas Buddy said, could there be some adult content to the show?
1: Okay, yes and no. Like, I hear what you're saying, but there's adult content in her videos. There's adult content on her Instagram site. Like, it's a...
0: Well, I don't think they mean that. Like, there's no adult content on her Instagram.
1: There's an awful lot of skin.
0: Okay, that's not adult content.
1: Well, is that not what he's talking about?
0: No, I don't believe
1: What's
0: so.
1: What's he talking about then?
0: Do you not know what adult content means?
1: I'm afraid I do.
0: Well, then you know that there's no adult content on Instagram.
1: It's dangerously close.
0: Oh, Tom.
1: Oh, what am I, a prude?
0: A little bit. You're being a little bit of like a...
1: I'm a prude. Okay.
0: Julie from Napomo said, Tom, she's a local. Be nice.
1: I know that. And what does that matter?
0: I don't know. That I don't know. Hanson said, Dasha equals sex sells. Justine from Templeton, because it's a college town. They want college students to attend.
1: You have a daughter, Poppy. She's what, 14?
0: 13.
1: 13? Does she like Dasha? Is she wanting, like, Mom, I want to go see Dasha. She's in town type of thing.
0: No.
1: Okay. She's into other things. I get it. I'm just... Who's going, Jug Country? Does anybody have tickets to this? Is anybody going?
0: I don't know. Hanson said, 18, weird, because Dasha fans are 18 and under, I thought.
1: I would think the majority, but not all.
0: Your skanky best friend, maybe she just doesn't want kids there.
1: Okay, why?
0: Bob Barker said, hell no. I don't know why she wouldn't want kids there. And I get like, it's a college town. They want college kids to go. Well, then that's when you do something like on a campus. I mean,
1: on a campus,
0: the college kids aren't going to be the only ones buying the tickets. That's not going to be your majority of people buying tickets to a concert.
1: Right. And probably college kids would be like, I can't afford to go.
0: Yeah, I'm you know, not, like, so, of other things. Yeah. Going on.
1: Right.
0: I mean, like the Fremont 15, shows, those aren't always 18 and over, are they? I mean, sometimes they are. And some, you know, your shows in the
1: I don't
0: bar,
1: know that
0: obviously.
1: I've seen 18 and over. I've seen 20.
0: I've seen 21 and over. And that's why I think the 18 and over thing, just it just sounds weird to me. Like, I get the 21 and over thing. If it's like a bar, there's drinking, it's a different setting. But 18 and over makes it sound.
1: Yeah.
0: I don't know.
1: All right. Well, if you're going and you are excited, text in on the Supercuts text line. Who knows? All right. Coming up next, we have some commercials and we have news on the jug.
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0: It's KJ with Tom and Becky. Good morning. It is time for Central Coast Headlines. 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
2: Good morning with your Central Coast headlines. I'm Ben Hayes. A man suspected of shooting and killing a woman in San Miguel has been taken into custody. The San Luis Obispo County Sheriff's Office says deputies responded to the report of shots fired at a home in the 500 block of River Road about 10 p.m. Monday and found 60-year-old Reina Espinosa with multiple gunshot wounds. She did not survive. According to the Sheriff's Office, investigators determined the shooting followed a domestic disturbance between the victim and 61-year-old Jose Sevilla Ruiz, who was in jail on a charge of murder. KSBY says Cal Poly has launched a new web portal offering an in-depth look at a proposed mixed-use development on approximately 30 acres of university farmland off Highland Drive. The website lays out a vision for the university's west campus, reimagining the area as a mixed-use district that could potentially include a hotel, conference center, grocery store, and more. Cal Poly President Jeffrey Armstrong issued a letter addressing concerns about losing that land, stating the university already has a plan to restore 18 of the 30 acres. California Governor Gavin Newsom has suspended summer blend gasoline requirements and allowed winter blend gas to be made and sold early. This comes as gas prices in California are reaching record highs. Caroline Chen, a professor at San Jose State University's Lucas College of Business, says the move was expected and is meant to increase supply and lower prices.
3: California cannot control what the, you know, price of a barrel of crude oil is. That is beyond the control of California. But what California can control is what we do within our state.
2: Winter blend gasoline in California is generally 10 to 30 cents cheaper per gallon than the stricter summer blend. AAA reports right now the average price for a gallon of gas in California is $6.38 a gallon. With your Central Coast headlines, I'm Ben Hayes.
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0: All right, so things are looking good on the roads. No issues right now, according to the California Highway Patrol. We are A-OK. Weather today, sunny and warm. Going to be a nice day. Paso Robles going to hit 92. San Luis Obispo right about 80. 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And Santa Maria should get to 78. 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

0: It's K-Chub with Tom and Becky. Good morning. What's so funny is I know most people don't understand that you can see me and I can see you, but nobody can see either one of us. So what I love is when the song is about to end and you turn and look at me and then you roll your eyes like a condescending mother. It's like, are you there? Are you working? Like, is this
1: I never looked at you and
0: happen?
1: Rolled my eyes.
0: You just did. You just did. You looked and you were like, okay.
1: Never.
0: All right.
1: You
0: All right.
1: are imagining things. Listen, I want to tell you something.
0: Yeah, please do.
1: I got like a People News alert saying that that lady you were talking about like an hour ago, the lady on death row, the Tennessee lady.
0: Oh, yeah.
1: Her execution was halted an hour before it was supposed to happen. So now so now they've halted it again.
0: The governor said he was not going to stay at all.
1: Well, it this says the 2-1 majority said it needed time to consider whether her latest filing should return to federal district court as a motion to reopen her earlier habeas proceedings or be treated as a second habeas petition subject to strict legal limits. If any of that makes sense to you.
0: Habeas corpus, habeas. What I do know and what everybody knows is that 30 plus years ago, she committed a heinous crime with two of her friends in a satanic ritual fashion.
1: Which I just read what she did, by the way, I hadn't earlier.
0: You saw it.
1: That's horrifying.
0: Okay. Horrifying. And she admitted to it. So what are we 30 years later? What are we waiting for? What?
1: I don't know.
0: I mean, at some point, and this is where, you know, you and I don't agree on everything, but I really kind of agree with you on a certain thing or two, and this is one of those. You committed this horrific crime. You said you did it. Bye.
1: I don't know.
0: I mean, like, what are we
1: probably
0: doing?
1: A long time ago. 30 years.
0: 30 plus years ago. And everybody here who has been in this area for a long time remembers the Paler case. That's kind of what we're talking about here. Like, that's what we're talking about. All right. I'm not here to burn anybody down, but good Lord.
1: Well, she's a murderer, so we're not going to be worried about that.
0: If there's anybody that deserved the death penalty, my God.
1: That is a terrible story. Okay.
0: It's horrible. I'm sorry you had to read it, but all right. Can we change the topic and make something a little bit light and fun, perhaps?
1: Sure.
0: Okay, so here's a question for you and Jug Country, ultimately, but what is an embarrassing moment that you're willing to share with us?
1: What are all these questions you're asking? Like, did you go on, like, ChatGPT and say, what would be some good radio topics to ask? Like,
0: yes.
1: How long is your commute? What embarrassing story do you have? This is terrible. These are terrible,
0: basically,
1: college radio things you're doing right now. Are you proud of yourself?
0: Basically, yes, I am.
1: You shouldn't be.
0: What is
1: this
0: an
1: is
0: embarrassing
1: so cheesy.
0: Moment? That you're willing to share.
1: Right now, I'm embarrassed to be working here, doing this, asking these questions.
0: So you obviously have no embarrassing moments that you want to share.
1: This, every day of my life working with you is a big embarrassing moment that I have to share publicly with people.
0: Quit now. Quit now. Walk out.
1: I could do it right now. I'll just walk out of here.
0: Quit now. Walk out and, you know, just burn it down.
1: Okay.
0: You don't have anything you want to share?
1: No, nothing. Nothing comes to mind right now,
0: nothing,
1: Tom.
0: Nothing, really.
1: I know that you are very much like, I had an accident. And I'll share that with everyone. Yeah, I can see your facial expression there.
0: That's not what I was going to bring up.
1: Well, that's the only thing I could think of. What were you going to bring up?
0: Nope, you burned this breakdown.
1: You shared that with everyone, didn't you?
0: I did not. I did not share with everyone.
1: Oh, my God.
0: A couple of years ago, you were my best friend. You're not anymore.
1: I am.
0: No, you're not. You're not my
1: best
0: friend.
1: I think that was shared with everyone.
0: No, it was not. I did not share that.
1: Well, give us something else then.
0: How dare you? No, now I'm so thrown off. I don't know what to say or what to do.
1: Oh, my God.
0: Like you like to say to me from time to time, Tom, that was an off-the-air conversation. We don't need to bring that up on the air. And you just brought up when I pooped my pants.
1: Okay, I never said...
0: Everybody knows.
1: You could have peed your pants. It could have been...
0: No, that's...
1: It could have been you had an accident, like you tripped. I never said what it was. Yeah.
0: Oh, come on. Come on. The most embarrassing thing ever?
1: Well, I had to live through it.
0: I shorted.
1: You're gross. Stop talking right now. You are a gross person.
0: No, I'm just being honest and keeping it real with Jug Country. That's what they expect.
1: So disgusting.
0: No, it just it is what it is.
1: Okay. This is too much.
0: All right. Maybe it is too much. Maybe I should not ask that question. I'll close that down. But
1: like there are a million stories we could talk about today.
0: Yeah, I have a million.
1: No, these are all ChatGPT questions.
0: No, they're not. No,
1: sounds like
0: no,
1: it. Sounds not, like not it. True. Big time.
0: One of them was embarrassment. So you don't want to talk about embarrassment. Gross. Do you want to talk about coaches?
1: Sure.
0: Okay. So last night, because there is a big storm about to happen, Joshua had football practice. So because the game may get canceled, I decided I would go and watch him play football practice. So basically, it was 2 hours and 18 minutes of hell. And I just want to say this to, and I know you brought up the whole, you know, mom, baseball, teen mom, team mom, whatever that show is on Netflix now. I'm telling you that whether it's Texas or California, if you are a coach of 10, 11, 12, 13-year-old kids, I need you to stop talking and instead have them play the game more. Practice the game. Stop talking. They don't retain any information at all.
1: What are you doing?
0: I went to a 2 hour plus TED talk where I had to watch three Texas dads who think they are the most important coaches of all time try to impart their wisdom on a bunch of 10-year-olds who couldn't care less, couldn't remember anything you said. And I'm telling you, this is not just Texas. This is California too. If you're a baseball coach, a football coach, shut the H up. And just let the kids play and have fun with the sport that they're playing. Please, you have nothing to offer. None of these kids are going to go pro. You're not going to add anything to them. All you're doing is making kids hate the sport they're playing, especially baseball. But now it's even in football too. You don't even let the kids throw a pass. You don't even let them swing and miss at a pitch. You don't let them shoot a free throw because you're going to tell them, blah, blah, blah, blah, blah, TED Talk, 2 hours. I'm so glad that I'm not drinking booze, because if I had been drinking last night, I would have walked out on the field and screamed at the 5 coaches to shut up and just let the kids go play the game. Okay. It was awful.
1: This is a personal rant that is bothering you for something you saw last night.
0: It is. I did. It's a 24-hour rant, but I do think it holds sway here in California, because all these, you know, moms, you all think your kids are going to go pro, whatever, but dads are even worse. Dads are worse than moms. You think that you know so much that you have to talk to the kids. Do you understand an 11-year-old kid remembers nothing of what you said? Zero. So yes, this is a little
1: bit personal.
0: I think
1: you don't give enough credit to 11-year-olds. I hear what you're saying, but you always think kids are like 4 and they don't know anything that's going on. So I do understand what you're saying, because I actually have seen that before. Was like, okay, like a little too serious with it. But I just like, I think you're thinking too much on this.
0: Okay, so last night, as the practice was mercifully getting ready to end at 9 o'clock, I told Maggie, my oldest daughter, I said, Maggie, hey, whenever we get in the car, you ask Joshua, my grandson, you ask him to tell you one thing, one fact, one anything that he remembers that the coach said. I said, let's just try it. Let's just try. See if Joshua can recite one thing that the coach said tonight after 2+ hours.
1: Boy, this sounds like a fun visit.
0: Oh, it was great. So everybody gets in the car, and Maggie turns to Joshua in the back seat and says, hey, Josh, can you tell me one thing one of your coaches said about practice, about football practice, you know, throwing, catching, blocking, running. What can you tell me one thing? And Joshua literally said, no, I don't remember anything any coach said tonight. All the parents are sitting there spending hundreds of dollars listening to these coaches think they are God's gift to 11-year-olds. Just shut the H up and let the kids play the sport.
1: I do understand where you're coming from. I do. But
0: right,
1: taking it a little too personally.
0: Maybe I'm overreacting. That's fine. Cody from AG Tom, if you think you could be a better coach, then put your money where your mouth is. Cody, I was a coach for a lot of years, and I screwed up year one, and then I finally realized, shut up, Tom. Let him go play baseball.
1: I can think of one coach that this happened with one of my kids, where it actually did make that kid really not like the sport they were playing anymore. Where it was more just preaching the whole time instead of actually playing the game, just talking. Right. You know what I mean?
0: Right. So I love baseball. It's America's pastime, or it was, but here was football in my face. There's so many coaches, because they're such blowhards, you make the kids not like the sport they're playing.
1: Yeah.
0: Shut up. Okay. Anyway, all right. All right. I'm off my soapbox. I'm going to go jump off the roof right
1: here. Jeez.
0: I'm sorry. All right. Deep breath.
1: Here we go.
0: Can you hear me breathe?
1: Yep.
0: All right. Time to go.
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0: for two people who have to play that song 300 times for the next 3 months. Can you just end the song?
1: Just get on with it, Bailey Zimmerman.
0: I get it, Silverado. I get it. Long haired, whatever. All right. It's Tom and Becky. Good morning. Thanks for joining us. I'm in Texas. She's in California. Here we go. So the other morning, two mornings ago, I know I've said this before when I'm in Texas, but I am shocked at the amount of cars in line at a fast food restaurant.

0: in the morning, not for lunch, not for dinner, in the morning, there are lines out the driveways into the parking lots. It's crazy. And so I saw this story today, which was, you know, kind of your simple, stupid story on what's the best burger in America.
1: I was just reading this story.
0: You saw it, right?
1: Yeah.
0: It's In-N-Out is number one. That's okay. Habit, number two. Shake Shack, three. Culver's. I've never had a Culver's. And Islands Restaurant, number five.
1: Have you had Islands?
0: No.
1: I haven't even heard of Islands.
0: But Whataburger is not on this list.
1: Okay.
0: I got to be honest with you. The lines in Texas for cars going through the drive-through at Whataburger is like nothing you've ever seen. Well, it actually is like something you've seen. It's like In-N-Out at peak In-N-Out.
1: Are you throwing up right now? Like, what are all these noises you're making, first of all? Like, are you okay?
0: Oh, I think I'm fine.
1: Okay. Anyway.
0: Did I just burp?
1: Yeah, you're making weird, gross noises. You're grossing me out.
0: I may have burped on the air. I apologize.
1: Okay. I feel like, is this just another thing where you can judge people? Is this what you're doing? Are you in line too while it's happening?
0: No, I'm not doing that. I'm not doing that.
1: Jeez.
0: But I do like to judge people.
1: We know that's your favorite activity.
0: It really is. It's like, how can I judge you and make me feel better?
1: You're also in a really big city. So, I mean, people are going to be doing all kinds of different things.
0: So I don't know if you've not been to Texas, then you don't quite know. But if you have, you understand what I'm saying. Everything is bigger. Everything is really gigantic, and they just can't build anything quick enough. So I don't know that I would say In-N-Out is the best burger in America.
1: Well, all these people voted, and apparently they say it is, so maybe not to you.
0: But I think not to you either. I think you would rather have a number two Habit burger than me. And
1: so I love In-N-Out, and it is my top choice when we go through somewhere. But I do have to say, every time I have Habit, I'm like, I like Habit more. Habit has a better burger than In-N-Out does.
0: Yes. And I will even A, agree with you, but also B, say that Five Guys
1: is so expensive, though.
0: Yeah, but you've got to forget about that. Just what is the best burger? I like Five Guys. Yeah, I wouldn't go there and pay, you know,
1: $1 million
0: for a hamburger, but those are really good, too. So, I don't know. Jug Country, what do you think? Do you have a favorite burger? Do we have that conversation? I don't.
1: Your favorite former Vons cashier said he's a Californian visiting Texas judging them. So he's going back to you and the...
0: Yeah, I am.
1: Nope, not reading that, Madison. Jeez.
0: Listen.
1: Always tricks me into reading her dirty text.
0: I will judge everybody in California, and then when I come to Texas, I will judge everybody in Texas too. You bet. Madison, You're so nasty.
1: I mean, I want to read it and I'll laugh at it, but I can't read it.
0: Yeah, don't.
1: Jeez Louise.
0: How's my dog, by the way?
1: Madison's babysitting Max. I do want to hear, like, what's the update on Max? I'm assuming she's talked to you about him.
0: Yeah, so Madison, one of our best listeners and texters, who dog sits, she has offered from time to time to watch Matt. And I appreciate that. And so this time I took her up on it. I said, hey, listen, it's a long trip. I'm gone for a week. She's like, I got Max. So she has been absolutely delightful watching Max, sending pictures of Max and how he's interacting, how he's doing great. And she even sent one text that said, yeah, I may not give Max back to you.
1: Yeah. Like, has Max, he told you secrets of Tom Madison? Like, what's the, has he given you any dirt?
0: So
1: that poor dog. Been through the ringer.
0: So I think we probably need to have this conversation off the air, but Madison experienced what you and I know to be true about Max.
1: What?
0: You know.
1: I do know. I know exactly. Yes, don't bring me in on that. I've never said that about him. Talking trash on him. I know you have, but don't say what. I've not. I've never.
0: You've witnessed it and you're like, ooh, yeah.
1: No, I haven't.
0: So, Madison, thank you very much. Babysitting Max while I'm gone. She just experienced

0: that yesterday. And she's like, OMG.
1: I think that he's had past trauma.
0: He definitely has had trauma in the past from a certain.
1: Okay, stop. We are moving on from that. Okay, that's fine. I'm going back to the fast food thing.
0: Yeah.
1: Dave, the Dodgers fan, said habit is way better than in and out. Megan with a weird family said, had Whataburger in Texas. It wasn't great.
0: It's not great. It's not, but it's in the top 10.
1: Have you had Smashburger?
0: Wait, no. Is that a name of a
1: It's the name of a place, Smashburger.
0: No, I thought that different restaurants made Smashburgers.
1: But this is like the name of a restaurant called Smashburger.
0: Yeah. I have not.
1: Okay. I don't know what to tell you then.
0: Okay. Well, anyway, there you go. Those are the top burgers: In-N-Out, Habit, Shake Shack, Culver's, and Islands. Five Guys in at number 7, and then a bunch of places nobody knows. And those are your top burger places right there in America.
1: Wait, coming up next, we're going to talk about old people smell. So get that ready. Okay.
0: Okay.
1: All right.
0: And don't forget, we also have Corey Kent concert tickets to give away.
1: I didn't know that.
0: Because you forgot.
1: I don't believe I did that at all. Did we do that on Monday?
0: No, you and I forgot.
1: No, Mandy, not you and I. Days. You're the one who's like, I'm still doing this show, so you're in charge of that.
0: You look at the sheet right in front of you.
1: I don't have a sheet. Bye.
0: Yes, you do.
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0: It is K-Chug with Tom and Becky. Good morning. Broadcasting from Texas, and Becky's back in California, and you wanted to talk about old person smell.
1: Yeah, did you see that story this morning?
0: I did. But I thought we already talked about this a couple months ago, that it actually is a real thing.
1: I don't remember talking about it, but it is totally a real thing. And does it upset you the age that they say it starts?
0: Yeah, they say it starts, well, it should upset you.
1: It doesn't upset me.
0: It starts in the 40s. And the specific thing is, yes.
1: You've been living with it for so long, though.
0: Yeah, but I don't have it because I'm clean and I shower and I do wash behind my ears, which is what this story is saying. You have to wash behind your ears. And I do know that we talked about this, oh my God, years ago. Right now, Jug Country, right now, stop what you're doing. Take an index finger.
1: Don't you dare, disgusting.
0: Rub it behind your ear.
1: Gross.
0: And then smell.
1: God, why are you even like sharing all of that? I would hope so.
0: I'm the cleanest person in the world right now. And still, there is something behind your ears that doesn't go away.
1: Ew.
0: I don't get it, but it's a thing. And here's the story that Becky was talking about. Old person smell is real. Doctors say it starts in your 40s. And the best thing, and they say it's on your skin, but they say the best thing you can do is wash behind your ears. Well, who gets in the shower and doesn't wash everything?
1: I don't know. I mean, I would even think like you would, even if you didn't get in there and scrub, like you're washing your hair, you're doing all of that, like you're washing behind your ears, right? Like,
0: sure. You have headphones on, so I understand you're not going to be able to rub a finger behind your ear and then sniff it.
1: Not that I would. God, that is so gross. Can you not even say words
0: do
1: like
0: it.
1: That?
0: Do it now.
1: No, that's so do weird right and now. Gross. I don't need to do that. God, I hate it when you stinks. Take I stories and behind, turn them.
0: I bet behind your ears stinks.
1: Definitely not. You are gross.
0: Do it then. Prove me wrong.
1: I am not going to do that. That is disgusting to even do. You're so weird.
0: I'm
1: is this
0: just
1: like this
0: saying.
1: Is like you wanted to see feet pictures. Do it. Like, no, weirdo.
0: Okay.
1: God.
0: Whatever.
1: The avocado farmer said, I washed behind my ears because if I didn't, you would see dirt on the pillow. How disgusting.
0: Well, that's gross. That's really
1: your favorite
0: gross,
1: former Vons cashier said, you are clearly not the cleanest person.
0: You would not have any idea, and I am.
1: I don't know. I think that no matter what you do, you're going to have like an, you know, you could get like the old person smell. I don't think it starts like 40s, 50s, 60s, even 70s, but, you know, it happens.
0: What's gross to me is like when you encounter somebody and they have that smell and you're like, ooh, old person smell.

0: I never thought it was their skin.
1: What'd you
0: I
1: think
0: never
1: it was?
0: Thought it was. I thought it was just they didn't shower today.
1: Leaking pee?
0: Yeah.
2: What?
1: Like leaking pee? What did you say? Leaking that pee. That's what I always like, you know.
0: Nobody says that. Nobody says that.
1: Well, that's what I imagine. Like, I don't know, maybe a little, you know.
0: God, it was just they didn't shower. I didn't realize it was gunk, funk behind your ears. Gross.
1: In your 40s. I don't know what to tell you. It happens to everyone, I guess, Tom.
0: I smell good.
1: But here's the thing. Like, maybe you just aren't realizing that you kind of have, like, the old person smell. And I'm not saying that's like, a slight, but, like, maybe it's just not one of those things that you realize you have. You probably do have a little bit of, like, the... Although, I don't know, at your age, I don't think that you have that yet. I think you're young still to have the old person smell.
0: And I am 100% sure that if I had old person smell and I walked in to the studio one morning, you would be like, ew!
1: I would never, and what, tell you you smell like an old person? I would never do that. That's rude.
0: No, you'd be like, you might try to be nice and be like, what is that smell in here?
1: I would never.
0: Is it Max?
1: I would not.
0: Okay.
1: And Max, well, I mean, you wouldn't even be able to tell because Max is so stinky and stinks up the studio so bad anyway.
0: Jeez, you are a peach. You are such a peach.
1: He's a little stinky. I hope Madison gave him a bath.
0: Madison, oh. Yeah, she's about to. I paid her extra.
1: Are you
0: going to
1: say you paid her extra for that? Madison, did you pay you $400 for it? Because you can get that out of him to wash that dog.
0: Can you be quiet at this point? You have no idea what I paid Madison. Bye.
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6: Good morning with your Central Coast headlines. I'm Ben Hayes. After several years of effort, shovels are finally in the ground to bring a skate park to Cambria. KSBY says Cheers, Hard Helmets, and community members filled the front of the Cambria Veterans Hall to celebrate a new chapter. Skate Cambria finally crossed the finish line to bring new permanent ramps to Main Street. Skate Cambria members say fundraisers, grants, and donations made it all possible. In California, a CHP officer is dead after a crash in Tulare County. It happened on Highway 99 near Tipton when Officer Brian Lyles was involved in a motorcycle crash.

0: Despite life-saving measures, the 44-year-old died from multiple injuries. Lyles had been with the CHP for 15 years, and it's the first line-of-duty death for the California Highway Patrol since 2020. He's survived by his wife, two children, parents, and two sisters. Reporter Tammy Trujillo says experts warn short-term plans to save California's coastline from high surf and erosion could have long-term consequences.
1: With El Nino-driven storms threatening the coastline, crews have installed rocks, boulders, wood, and seawalls to save homes in a section of a rail line in Orange County. Jonathan Werica, research geologist with the U.S. Geological Survey, tells the L.A. Times that using more man-made barriers could harm sites and areas directly adjacent to those sites. That's because a sandy coastline can survive rising sea levels by retreating inland, but man-made barriers draw firm, permanent lines on the shore with no space for sand. In 2017, the USGS warned California could lose up to two-thirds of its beaches by the end of the century if the sea level rises 3 to 6 feet.
0: And CAL FIRE will be conducting a prescribed burn at Morro Dunes Ecological Reserve in Los Osos this week through tomorrow, with a possibility it may occur next week, depending on weather. CAL FIRE's crews will be burning piles of cut vegetation as part of a habitat restoration process. With your Central Coast headlines, I'm Ben Hayes.
2: Jug Country traffic.
3: Looking good on the roads, according to the California Highway Patrol. We've actually had a good commute. No real issues this morning. Now, weather today, it's going to be sunny. It's going to be warm. And Paso going to hit 92, San Luis 80, Arroyo Grande 75, and Santeria should top out at 78. 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
2: Hey, it's Tom Cafuri. Big things.
0: So gross. I mean, you got lost. You totally got lost.
3: I did, and guess what? I'm not even sure how I'm going to fix that when we're done here. So you're going to talk, and I'm going to fix things.
0: I've got something to say. You just hit pause up there, and then
3: just
0: you
3: can don't all deal with it.
0: Yeah, no, I'll do everything. It's fine. So, okay.
3: Wait.
0: So, yes.
3: There you go.
0: Thank you. All right. So a little tiny bit of local news, and this may be one of those things where I'm an idiot, and y'all know more than me, but you know, if that's happened once, it's happened 100 times. So our news this morning talked about Cambria putting up a skate park and all the hubbub that comes with that. We want to build a skate park so our kids have something to do and blah, blah, blah, blah, blah. So I'm going to be the total AH here and just ask the question, does Cambria have any people below the age of 20?
3: Yes.
0: Am I wrong?
3: Are you kidding me? Cambria's like a whole, there's a high school, there's an elementary school, a middle school. Some people live there.
0: I'm talking about the fact that everybody that lives up on Highway 1 is literally 60 to 90. There's not a kid in the world that lives in Cambria or Cayugas.
3: You're so dumb.
0: What are we talking about? Well, maybe I
3: know kids that live in Cayugas.
0: Name one.
3: I'm not going to give you their names. No, I won't be doing that. No.
0: Right, because you don't.
3: Yes, why would I say that, you freak? Because there are kids listening right now. No. There are people listening right now who live in Cayugas, and their kids live in Cayugas. You are a dumb.
0: The story was Cambria, not Cayugas.
3: Well, I they don't live there now, but about 10 years ago, I know someone with a family that lived in Cambria. Their kids went to school in Cambria. This person owned a business and employed high school kids.
0: In Cambria?
3: In Cambria. Like, do you ever go to Cambria? Do you think it's just like a little town?
0: Yes, 100%.
3: I mean, I get that, like, most of the people that live there are retirees. It's not like some, you know,
0: it's not some vibrant local community.
3: Yeah, but
0: it's
3: maybe that's the thing. There are still kids there. There are still kids there. So maybe since most things cater to the older crowd, maybe it's something for the kids to do.
0: Okay, so again, I will say what I started the conversation with. I may be wrong. In my mind, I'll say that, I mean, I understand Morro Bay has a high school. I don't know how. Everybody in Morro Bay is 75 years old. Everybody in Cambria, 75. Everybody in Cayugas, 105. Like, what are we talking about? You're going to build a skate park so Martha can go down and...
3: Martha, I love that name. Okay, Cambria Grammar School has an enrollment of about 197 to 202 students in grades K through 5. So yeah, while it's not like tons and tons of kids, like there are 200 kids in grammar school there.
0: Poor kids.
3: What do you mean poor kids? They probably love living there. Like what a cute, quaint little town to be able to grow up in. You're a butthole. You are.
0: All of that is fine. I'll take all of that. I'm just saying, and this is your favorite part, as somebody who's lived in our area for 50 years, there's not a kid in the world that lives in Cambria or Cayugas. It's nothing but potheads and 95-year-old women
3: dumb.
0: Who have bought retirement homes.
3: Cayugas Elementary, so this is separate from Cambria, has 180 to 185 students.
0: That must be, no offense, that must be the easiest job in the world. To be an elementary school teacher in Cambria, where you can go and there's actually three kids who used to be homeschooled.
3: Wow.
0: And now actually come into class.
3: Wow.
0: Poor kids. Poor kids.
3: Why poor kids? Weiner Participation Trophy says Cayugas has plenty of kids, Tom. Cody from Orchid. I think Tom needs some new glasses. There are plenty of kids in Cambria. Lee's wife, Kathleen. It can't be any worse than growing up in Santa Margarita, Tom.
0: Yeah, it can, actually. But I hear you. But yeah, it can.
3: Unnamed. I'm a photographer. I took senior photos for some kids who live in Cayucas.
0: So Coast Union High School is the high school that feeds Cambria or Cayucas or both?
3: Oh, well, that I don't know.
0: Okay.
3: I think the kids in, when I looked it up, I think it's, what is it, Coast Union, you said?
0: Yeah.
3: I think Coast the kids Union. From Cambria go there. Santa Maria Frank says, why does Tom hate kids so much?
0: Do you have kids, Frank? I'll answer your question with a question. Do you have kids?
3: I'm going to say he says yes.
0: I hate your kids.
3: Oh, my God. This person just texted in, unnamed person, and yeah. They said, Tom, you are so limited.
0: Limited?
3: And I would like to say,
0: okay,
3: if there's ever been a more perfect way to describe you, I'm not sure I've heard it. When I say you're like the onion, the first layer, you are limited.
0: Okay, so that's interesting. I've never been called limited. Obviously, I'm B-League educated, so you can shut the H up.
3: Oh, my God.
0: But that's fine. So tell me a kid who knows right now on the text line, name the first name of any kid that you know who lives north of the 46 West on Highway 1.
3: Santa Maria Smart said, I knew a couple of kids from Big Sur that went to high school in Cambria.
0: Oh,
3: named. I'm going to shock him here. Cuyama has a high school and an elementary.
0: Yeah, no. That's not where I'm talking.
3: Because small areas. Santa Maria Frank answered your question and said three kids, and they stopped pooping their pants years ago.
0: Yeah, you know what's funny about that is I asked for names. You can't give me any. The people who are most vocal here, Cody from Orchid, Santa Maria Frank, like, you guys are 2 hours away from Cambria. Stop talking to me about all the people you know in Cambria. You're an Orchid.
3: Con Air said you guys
0: find Cambria with a
3: map. Tom, shut up. Con Air said you guys are complaining about growing up in nice towns. Try having grown up in Shandon. I'm not complaining about anything.
0: No.
3: And no one's complaining about growing up in nice towns. Tom just doesn't believe that kids live in Cayucas and Cambria.
0: That's right.
3: Mystery Man said, I love hearing Tom dig a hole even deeper. Keep digging.
0: It's awesome, right? It's really awesome. I'm Jason from Los Angeles. I know kids who live in...
3: How long do you think it takes you?
0: At least an hour.
3: It's an hour and 36 minutes, but I wish I wouldn't have asked you that because I think you're confused with where Big Sur probably is.
0: Okay.
3: Like you...
0: So, Morro Bay.
3: Yeah.
0: Cambria.
3: Yeah.
0: Cayucas.
3: Yeah.
0: Or vice versa. Who knows? It's who the hell knows?
3: Morro Bay. And then Cayucas is north.
0: And then Hearst Castle. And then after that, it's Big Sur.
3: No,
0: and
3: I don't know where Santa Cruz it's Cayucas. Falls. And then, Tom, I'm going to shock you here. Harmony, you do realize that Harmony is north of Morro Bay, right? Cambria is north of Harmony.
0: No. Harmony is between Cuesta College
3: what?
0: And Morro Bay.
3: What are you talking about? Are you thinking of Los Osos?
0: No, I'm talking about
3: Harmony. You need to,
0: College.
3: You have got to get out and drive a little bit.
0: Cuesta College, Morro Bay, and in between is that little tiny town.
3: Harmony's on the one, dum-dum.
0: Yes, that's what, I'm on the one.
3: Harmony's way up

0: north of Cayugas, in between Cayugas and Cambria.
1: What the hell am I thinking of then?
0: I have no idea what you're talking about.
2: What is the little tiny town that's
0: just north of Cayugas? The Elfin Forest? I don't even know what you're talking about.
2: Never been there. Good God. Hello, Gary.
0: And then after Cambria, going north here is San Simeon. And then it's Hearst Castle. And then Ragged Point.
2: No, stop, stop.
0: Oh,
2: now
0: boy.
2: We're talking about Assumption. Assumption.
0: I wonder if I sent you out without a map and without any sort of like directions, if you could make your way to Cambria.
2: I could. I totally think that would be fun to do, like one of those maps, like treasure maps, where you go punch when you've hit the town. Morro Bay, boom. Harmony, boom. Cambria, boom. Cayucas, boom. San Simeon, boom. San Francisco's next.
0: Oh, okay. I'm going to go.
2: I know. So coming up next.
0: Poor thing.
2: I'm not going to live like that. Coming up next, we will do cocktail hour. So get your texts in right now on the Supercut text line, 805-549-8698.
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0: It is K-Jug with Tom and Becky. Good morning. 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
1: So people are so mad at you.
0: No, it's great. I did not, honestly, I did not understand what rage baiting is.
1: Yeah. Wow, you're like the king of it.
0: Apparently, I'm king. Okay, I don't like to have grandmas mad at me. If there's any group in the world I don't want mad at me, it's grandmas.
1: Well, you've done it today.
0: So here we go.
1: An unnamed person, where was it, said, I can't listen to this anymore without making a comment. I feel privileged to be able to grow up in Cayucas, and now my grandkids are going to school at Cayucas Elementary. Well, they said Coyote Elementary.
0: I don't know. Peyote.
1: Peyote, jeez, coyote, I don't know.
0: Peyote.
1: No one's saying anything bad about it. This is one of those things where it's like, you're forcing me to have to defend you. People hear what they want to hear. No one is saying anything bad about it. He's just saying he doesn't believe that kids live there. Because he's just being Tom. You know.
0: When I was a kid, my parents told me that there's this little tiny town that had like two people in it. And I'm like, what? And then it was like Sunday after church. Let's go. We'll drive by the town. That's Harmony, right? Literally has two people and literally went up for sale a few years ago for $1 million for the whole town.
1: Was Harmony for sale? I feel like Harmony wouldn't be for sale. That was like too nice of a little touristy town to be for sale. I could be wrong.
0: It was like $1 million. You can have the whole town. There's like 14 people.
1: There were a few towns near where I grew up that were for sale, but they weren't anything. They were gross. I didn't know Harmony was, I guess.
0: Well, Harmony has like, what, three shops? Like, why do you live there? Why do you... I don't want to rage bait, but like, there's
1: more. Just because you learn the word rage bait, don't.
0: Yeah. No, I'm into it now.
1: Well, yeah, it was sold in 2014. The entire one block, 2.5 acre town was sold to dairy farmers in 2014. Oh, yeah, I remember this.
0: Yeah, it was like a decade ago. 12 years ago,
1: And then in 1997, it was put on the market for $1.49
0: million. $1.4 million. Wow. And somebody bought it.
1: Yeah, and then sold it to the new owners.
0: Yeah, that's what I would do.
1: Okay, Santa Maria Frank getting onto Cocktail Hour and said, while Tom is in Texas, does he tell people that he's from one of the most liberal, progressive, blue-haired counties in California?
0: What?
1: That's just a text from Santa Maria Frank.
0: First of all, Santa Maria Frank, you live in Santa Barbara County, so you mind your own business. San Luis Obispo County is like one liberal town, San Luis, and every place else is conservative.
2: Shut up. I'm in Texas.
1: Shut up, Frank.
2: Shut up, Frank.
1: And that.

0: Mom is rage baiting for you.
1: I'm just, are these really the questions that I was called to answer?
0: Ken Woods has texted and said, hey, Pozo Saloon got their permits to start work.
1: Oh, don't go there. That's one of the bigger controversies in the county for sure.
0: Oh, what's the controversy?
1: That they're out in the boondocks. There's one lane. They had 5 or 6 concerts a year that were super fun. And then, I mean, I'm sorry if this hits home, but like at the end of the concert, somebody would be driving on that one lane road or 2 lane roads.
0: Yeah.
1: And they would get in a head-on collision. Somebody would die. It'd be horrible. And the county just shut them down. And then Pozo Saloon was like, I can't make any money. Well, you can't make any money because you're in Pozo.
0: I feel like whenever I was at Pozo, it was always popping. It always seemed like the most happening little place out there.
1: Totally coincidental, but like you and I actually met each other and we didn't really know each other.
0: When?
1: But way back when in Pozo. I knew your husband, Jeff, before I knew you. You were there. I think it was Darius Rucker.
0: Yeah, I was there.
1: So was I.
0: I don't remember meeting you there, though.
1: Well, that's because I'm terribly forgettable. I met you. I saw Jeff. Jeff and I worked together at the time. Yeah. I was like,
0: Yeah, I had Poppy then. That was a Father's Day concert. She was like a year old.
1: Yeah. It was, like I said, right before we first started working together.
0: When Jeff and I, before we got married, and maybe even after we got married, like, I feel like we went to concerts at Pozo, every concert they had. We were
1: often
0: out there, yeah.
1: They had 2 or 3 or 4 a year.
0: Really fun.
1: Yeah.
0: Saw the Black Crows at Pozo. Leonard Skinner.
1: Really? You saw the Black Crows? Oh, it's one of my favorite bands. Mm-hmm. All right. Giddy up.
0: Is it? I doubt it.
1: Oh, shut up.
0: I don't even know who the Black Crows are.
1: You don't even know the Black Crows.
0: Yeah, they were there in 2006 and 2007.
1: Yeah, so again, right.
0: So it had to be 2007 for Jeff and I.
1: Yeah, we started working. Who was the band that you and I were arguing about the other day?
0: I'm not even going to say it because you said, who's the band? That's not even it.
1: Yeah, the person.
0: It was Noah Kahan, and you don't even know who it is.
1: He's my guy.
0: He's definitely not.
1: He's not your guy.
0: And then I love how you think you discovered Noah Kahan, even though every 16-year-old girl in the world knows who Noah Kahan is for years. You're such a geek sometimes. So when you say things like that, I'm just telling you because I care. Stop talking. So embarrassing. Stop talking, please.
1: I know who Noah Kahan is. You don't. I'm big or small.
0: Okay.
1: I'm right. You're wrong. I'm
0: whatever.
1: Here we go.
0: Oh, my God. Mineral oil. Oh, no. I'm sorry. Tom Stalker. The Ted Nugent concert was epic. I was at that concert. I have a picture with him. And Ted Nugent told me he was going to sing all of my pretty songs for me. And Jeff, and he said, I'm going to sing all my pretty songs for you. And Jeff and I still to this day crack up laughing about it and how dirty and gross Ted Nugent is. gross and weird.
1: I got to be honest with you. You can be as right wing as you want to be, but Ted Nugent.
0: Oh my gosh! He was like, "Ew, Jeff." Like, oh God, I hate this guy.
1: Jeez, stop.
0: All right, Snowflake Sib has chimed in on the Pozo thing and says it's so dangerous.
1: Right. Well,
0: Snowflake Sib. Leader of the peasants, Becky, I hope you have a great trip. Tom, enjoy the rest of your time with your grandkids. Thank you.
1: Wait, is that like a nice text?
0: Leader of the peasants is always nice. Gas buddy, I saw Willie Nelson at Pozo. It was the best concert I've ever seen there. I feel saw Willie Nelson there. I don't remember. Leonard Skinner was super fun. And then someone left.
1: Yeah, that seems to be a bit much. Pozo, 105 degrees.
0: Yeah.
1: Summer concert. You put your dog in the car? Okay.
0: Shauna said the Black Crows were great at Pozo. Weiner participation trophy. I've been driving to Big Sur Tree Bones Resort every 2 weeks the last 7 years. It takes me an hour from San Simeon. I've always wanted to stay at the Tree Bones Resort. I always thought that would be so cool. You would hate it. You stay in tree houses.
1: Okay. There's no way in hell you're staying in a tree house.
0: It's a big nest in a tree. So years ago, years and years ago, I used to do a local travel show on our AM talk station. And I interviewed the people from Tree Bones. I always thought it was so interesting. They were super nice.
1: Tree Bones?
0: Yeah.
1: That was the name they chose?
0: It's still the name, yeah. Yeah.

0: It's really popular. But it's like big nests made out of sticks in the trees, and you stay in like this big nest.
1: Yeah, it totally sounds like a Morgan Freeman murder movie.
0: Oh, I would do it in an instant. I think that tree sounds amazing. Bones.
1: Okay.
0: But they don't allow kids there, I don't think. It's like an adult-only place, so...
1: Oh, so totally like Dasha this afternoon.
0: All right, let's see here. Cody from Orchid. Pozo Stampede was a ton of fun at the old saloon. Saw Brantley Gilbert, Dustin Lynch, and Easton Corbin.
1: That's a nice lineup right there. That's great.
0: Tyson, the diabetic pool guy. Good morning, Tom and Becky. I've been out of commission for a while. Got to listen this morning, and it was the fix I needed. You guys rock. Happy Wednesday. Love you lots.
1: Thanks, buddy. Thanks, Tyson. How's everything going? Were you out because of your diabetes?
0: Why don't you mind your business?
1: I'm asking.
0: Well, mind your business. If he wanted to say, he would have. Jessica G. I saw Snoop Dogg at the Pozo. That was interesting.
1: Yeah.
0: Unnamed. Also, why do we take a dog to the concert? I don't know what that was all about.
1: It's a great point. It's a great point. Because people are freaking wackos. And the dog's a person, a human. And we got to go to the concert. We can't be without our dog for 4 minutes.
0: Psycho Abby has texted in and said, I'm trying to listen to you guys on the app. It sucks. It keeps repeating the same things over and over. That's the first I've heard of that.
1: Hashtag pepper.
0: Is that a problem for everyone right now on the app? I haven't heard.
1: I don't think so. I thought we fixed that.
0: Leader of the peasants. Yes, Tom, I was trying to be nice to you and you ruined it. So I hope the rest of your trip sucks. Enjoy the storm. Yay.
1: Wow. You're my friend. I thought you were my friend. I'm sorry.
0: She's my friend. AJ from Templeton said, Tom, buddy, how can you be so geographically challenged from growing up here?
1: I don't think I'm challenged. I think I actually speak for the people. Like, well, there's nothing north of Morro Bay other than Hearst Castle.
0: Shut up, Tom. Done with it. I shouldn't even have read that one to you to get you started. Leader of the peasants, when you said, oh, it's my dog, blah, blah, blah, I said, says the man who took his dog to a 5K race.
1: I tried to. You're right.
0: Oh, my God. Look at this. Winer Participation Trophy. This is interesting. Said it's a lot more than tree houses at Tree Bones. And the owner is the man who invented the old magic 8-ball toy. Pretty cool. Well, that's pretty interesting. What? The guy who owns the Tree Bones Resort invented the magic 8-ball. That's pretty interesting.
1: Don't we have one in the studio?
0: Yeah.
1: That we were gonna end all of our disagreements with magic 8-ball?
0: Yeah. But now we have Rock'em Sock'em robots.
1: Rock'em Sock'em, yeah.
0: Gas Buddy, I was listening on the app earlier. It was like a 4 or 5 minute delay, and then it would repeat.
1: So what our engineer says is, you're the problem, not the technology.
0: Okay.
1: Close it down, reopen it.
0: I am going to continue reading things. Unnamed, again, he's just trying to rage bait us.
1: Love you lots.
0: A lot of people saying, yeah, there's a problem on the app. Oh, no, Tom. High Society. No, did you guys already give away the Corey Kent tickets?
1: Yeah, you just won.
0: Congratulations, High Society. Have fun at that show. Woohoo!
1: Nicely done. You win.
0: That's amazing. What we need is your first name and last name and email address. Please text that in.
1: That's right.
0: Justin the Big Butt Kisser. Yes, I'm tired of hearing you guys on repeat about where Harmony is. Wow.
1: Dude, close your app, reopen it. Idiot.
0: Wow.
1: I'm sorry.
0: Hansen, is Rick the notary nerd still snowflaking? Well, I'm assuming I haven't heard from him. I'm sure he's text Tom personally.
1: Rick knows. Rick and I are talking on the side. He's fine.
0: Are you guys getting along? Are you guys like working things
1: out? We're fine. Okay. We're fine.
0: Is that it? Can you see me or no? Are you looking at the text line?
1: I was okay. Look at you for that. That's horrible. Why would you do that?
0: Because, you know, Madison. Yep. That's exactly the hand motion.
1: Nope. I need. So when I get back from Texas, and when you get back from the East Coast, off the air, you and I need to have a conversation because I have to ask you a couple of personal questions.
0: No.

0: No, I do value your opinion.
1: I'm not giving you my, I don't want, I don't, mm-mm. You can ask me here or nowhere.
0: Oh, no. I'm not asking now. Oh, hell no. Oh, hell no.
1: Is it if you should do this or not?
0: Yes. No, not that.
1: If,
0: no, no.
1: It's Madison!
0: No, it's not that.
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0: is Megan Moroney there and Medicine. It's about giving her ex a taste of his own medicine. Great song, too. And Megan is now entering what we call the perfume era. She is a self-proclaimed emo cowgirl. She's got a fragrance out called Calliope, named after the Greek muse of poetry and song, which honestly is probably the most Megan Moroney thing ever. She should have called it Cowgirl Tears, and we'd still buy it. But she says she spent a year and a half building this thing from scratch, the concept, the scent, the bottle, all of it. Her whole idea is that a smell can take you right back to a moment, a first love, a heartbreak, a summer you never want to forget, kind of like her songs do, but you spray it on your neck instead. So Megan Moroney, it's called Calliope, and it will be available very soon if you haven't seen it already.
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Jason Aldean there, and Don't Tell on Me. And we're getting ready for Corey Kent. They put a second show in at Barrel House Brewing coming up the weekend of October 22nd, 23rd. I've got all the details coming up. In the meantime, Cody Johnson.

0: Cody Johnson there and The Fall. And I mentioned a little bit ago, Corey Kent added a second show. We had him coming to town with Good Medicine Presents on October 22nd. They had a low ticket alert, nearly sold out. So they said, what the heck? He's got the night off. Let's add a second show. So he's going to be at Barrel House again Friday, October 23rd, two nights in a row. Tom and Becky have got tickets all this week to give away. 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
1: John Party there in Boots Off, and we've got some great shows coming to the Central Coast this fall. Ashley Cook is going to be at the Fremont Slow in downtown Slow with an all-ages show, and that's going to be happening on October 9th. 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
2: Jug Country weather.
1: Sunny weather today and into tomorrow as well. 79 the high today for San Luis and the Inland Valley south of the grade. In the North County, we're looking for highs near 90 today, and along the beaches, we'll call it about 73. Let's get you back into the music right now with Luke Bryan and Luke Combs. 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

0: Cody Johnson there, and the fall as we get ready for Corey Kent. One of two shows coming up in October, the 22nd and 23rd. They brought him in for the Thursday night. That show sold out or came close to selling out very quickly. So they brought him in for a second show the next night on Friday, October 23rd. Tom and Becky have got another set of tickets to give you tomorrow morning. 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

0: Ashley Cook and Baby Blues. She is actually out on the Baby Blues tour, and she's bringing it to San Luis Obispo. She'll be at the Fremont Slow coming up on the 9th of October. It is an all-ages show. 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
1: 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It's a way of life.
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2: Pretty nice looking outside. 90 in the North County today. Going to be pretty warm under those sunny skies. 79 south of the grade and 73 at the beaches today. All right, let's get you back into the music with Luke Combs. 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

jaded. It's Co Wetzel with Ella Langley on the Jug. What is up, Jug Country? Mandy here checking in for the afternoon. Hope you're doing well. We got some tickets to talk about. Corey Kent tickets, Eli Young Band tickets that I will have at 420 today. And also taking a look at poll questions. We get your votes in on that over on the KJug app at jugcountry.com. Back to it now with Dierks Bentley. Come a little closer.

0: Randy Houser and How Country Feels on 98.1 at K-Jug. I am Mandy, and I've got your tickets to the Eli Young Band coming up at 420 with the K-Jug 420 Fresh Cut, so make sure you're locked in then. If you want to find out how you can win those tickets, check out their documentary that's on YouTube. 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So if you want those tickets, 420 is when I'll have them.
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0: That is something to lose. Stella Lefty and Vincent Mason on the jug. I'm Mandy, and we want you to win. In fact, we're going to have you win Corey Kent tickets to his second show that has been added at Barrel House Brewing Company. That's going to be on Friday, October 23rd. You can find the links over on the KJ Gap or win with Tom. Well, actually, no. Well, Tom and me. I almost said Tom and Vicky. So Tom and myself will be in the for the morning, and then we'll have your tickets to go see Corey Kent at Barrel House Brewing Company.
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0: 98.1 at KJUG, Megan Maroney and Medicine. This is Mandy, and the siren has the medicine cure for our live concerts and needs with David Nail coming on October 19th. 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
5: 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All right, temperatures mostly the same. Might be a little warmer in the northern part of the county. Overnight lows in the 50s. Expect tomorrow skies. Might have some cloud coverage with, I see, a tiny chance of rain in the early morning, early afternoon. High is going to be in the 60s at the beaches, 70s, upper 70s, lower 80s for Slo, mid 80s to lower 90s north of the Great. Here's Ella Langley.

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giving back the 90s. Joe and Martina with John Barry. It's Mandy back with you on 98.1 KJUG. We've got our 420 Fresh Cut on the way, where I will have Eli Young Band tickets. Right now, Corey Kent, here's Empty Words.

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It is the Zach Brown Band. 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Again.

0: 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I'm Mandy. That is our 420 Fresh Cut brought to you by Cesslock. Now, the Eli Young Band is going to be at Barrel House this Sunday night. 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
6: He's a ranch hand in a pinch, man. 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
1: 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I heard Tom and Becky talking about it this morning. We want to know who has the shortest commute. And we're not talking about work from home people. We're talking about people that actually have to go to work, travel. 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What is the shortest commute? My commute is more than the 30 minutes, not really short at all. 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

told you that from Tucker Wetmore, 98.1 at K-Jug with Mandy here taking over the afternoon. And I'm telling you that you can win Corey Kent tickets tomorrow. Tom and myself are going to be on the Jug Country Morning Show, and we've got your tickets to the second Corey Kent show on October 23rd. October 22nd is all sold out. Those tickets are gone, but you can still see Corey Kent on the Friday show on the 23rd. 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We'll have them between 6 and 10 a.m.

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6: 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We've got a similar weather for tomorrow. Might even have a tiny bit of, I'm seeing like a 5 to 10% chance of rain in the late morning, early afternoon. Overnight low is going to be getting down into the 50s. That cloud coverage is going to be burning off by the later part of the afternoon. Highs expected in the 60s at the beaches. Upper 70s, lower 80s for slow, and mid 80s to lower 90s. North would be great.